0: Threat has been detected.
1: DJ Varus in the mix. It's DJ Varus in the mix.
2: Yeah!
3: 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The music just turns me on.
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1: You are hanging out with the dopest DJ.

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0: Alright, I'll see you.
1: Okay,
0: I'll see you. Okay, chef.
1: Chef. 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

0: 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He loves his Maximo.
1: 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He moves with strawberry at lunchtime. He even has chocolate flavor at dinner too.
2: Mike, dinner too?
0: 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It's Maximo. 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
1: That's me, by the way. Move with the Maximo you love. 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
0: 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Woman Crush Wednesday. 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

0: 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In Praia, Joao's alarm has found him awake because the game went into extra time at 2 a.m. Basically, the world can wait. 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

0: Sports Kilo on the People Station. 7:15 is the time, and it's a phase day, yeah, so we are throwing it back to those forgotten hits, those old school jams.
1: Exactly, and for some that don't know, Kang's nickname is Kilo. Only because, he loved this song so much, it became his tagline.
0: Yeah,
1: you know,
0: I'm a DeVito fan.
1: It became like, that's what I'm trying to say. Like, it became so deep that we all knew that this song will not miss in his mixes or in his radio moments. So,
0: yeah,
1: when we remember most of the times, yeah, it's just like us. But he's a DeVito fan, so we all know that DeVito cannot miss. I feel like Kang, you're just like West African guy. Like, you love the West African guys. You're Wizkid fan, you're a Davido fan. You love you a little bit of here and there. He's going to tell you about some of the songs that are trending from the West African side of our, you know, our Afro. But hey, it's a beautiful morning. We definitely are remembering some great hits. Like Kang said, it's a beautiful day to remind us of some of those nice songs like that.
0: That's right. A big good morning to D Mahoma.
1: Banaba
0: Congo.
1: DRC. When you look at him, you even has like a band like Congo. Deep rooted.
0: Yeah, so we'll be talking World Cup football later on as the show goes on. So stick around for that, and you two can be part of the conversation. Remember, it's a Thursday. You can also come through with that community concern, those concerns that you have in your community. So feel free to hit us up on 0215-222-070. Yeah, so you can also drop us a text or a WhatsApp voice note on 0957-879-879. On the other side, we'll be taking a look at the stories that are making headlines of today's newspapers. Good morning.
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1: That's right. A quick look at the stories that are making headlines of today's newspapers. We kick off with today's news diggers screaming headline. HH stands no chance is going in August, says Tonsi. There's no politician in the world more educated than me, says Membe. Full story on page 2. Police pursue violent UPND cadres who disrupted Tonsi meeting. Full story on page 2 as well. I am a missionary. I came for work, not salary. HH, full story on page 2. Just a bit more on these stories and other stories. Police pursue violent UPND cadres who disrupted Tonsi meeting. Now, police in Lusaka have launched a manhunt for suspected UPND supporters accused of attacking Tonsi Alliance members in Mandevu compound on Monday, resulting in damage to property and theft. Police Public Relations Officer Godfrey Chilabi said in a press statement Wednesday that preliminary investigations indicate that Tonsi Alliance supporters had lawfully gathered at Mutambe ground when they were attacked. And also in other news, Mundivile's mega rallies are an expression of democracy. UPND member Amos Chanda says Brand Mundivile's mega rallies are an expression of democracy, stressing that a strong opposition is necessary for a strong government. Asked on Diamond TV Breakfast whether Mundivile's mega rallies are making the ruling party shake, Chanda responded in the negative. He responded in the negative, saying, as I said, a strong opposition is very necessary for a strong government. So what you are seeing there is an expression of democracy in action itself, he said. So these are the stories that are making headlines of today's news diggers.
2: And in the Zambia Daily Mail newspaper, skimming headlines, they are coming for your money. 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Full story on page 3. 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HH, full story on page 3. Mischief will not be tolerated, Ciele. Full story on page 3. ZRA donates seized cooking oil. Full story is on the front page. And Mopani gives CBU equipment. Full story is also on the front page. And getting to the Times of Zambia newspapers, screaming headlines in today's Times of Zambia newspapers. I'm a missionary, HH says. He came to serve Zambia, not to gain personally. Full story is on page 2. Emulate KK's values, HH. Full story on page 2. Electric atmosphere grips trauma. Full story is on page 2. GPE hails free education law. Full story is on the front page. And CDF tool for poverty eradication. Ugandan Parley office. Full story on page 2. No musicians banned. Government. Full story on page 2. Membe Dorica free to contest polls. Rules court. Full story on page 2. And government woos railway transport investors. Full story on page 2. And on page 16, that is on the sports segment, a lot at stake. These and more stories in our news this morning.
1: That's right. So we'll be taking a look at most these stories in detail as the show goes on. Coming up at 7:30, we have the news brought to you by Trade Kings. We'll take a short break and we'll be back on the other side. Good morning.
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3: Good morning. We take a look at the headlines. Mulungishi Police Post project officially launched in Chemwe Ward. Kabwata Independent Hopeful Sumata seeks accountability at the ballot. In international news, Sudan's Khartoum endures daily blackouts as power crisis deepens. And in sports news, Ghana score 95th-minute winner to deny Panama first World Cup point.
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3: 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Present the news, my name is Kangwa Kabanda. The government has officially launched the construction of the 1.56 million Kwacha Mulungushi Police Post in Chembwe Ward of Kapirimposhi District under the 2026 Constituency Development Fund CDF. In a move aimed at strengthening security in the area, our staffer Heman Machacha witnessed the launch and now reports.
4: Government has officially launched the construction of the Mulungushi Police Post in Chembwe Ward of Kapirimposhi District under the 2026 Constituency Development.

0: Development Fund, CDF. Speaking during the groundbreaking ceremony, Central Province Permanent Secretary Dr. Amiuna Mwanakampwe said the project is aimed at enhancing security for students at King George VI National College and the surrounding communities. The police post, which will cost approximately 1.56 million kwacha, is expected to be completed within 2 months.
1: We have a police post here because of the population that is domiciled around this area. Just the student populace alone, is above 10,000. Then you look at also the students from King George, then the lecturing staff, and also the surrounding areas. Mwilaba village has grown tremendously. And so it's very important that we put a police post here. Number one, to answer to the thefts that have been happening around.
0: Meanwhile, King George at the 6th National College principal Felix Lengwe welcomed the development, saying the area has experienced increasing cases of theft and violence due to population growth. Mr. Lengwe said the police post to help improve law enforcement response and provide a safer environment for students, staff, and residents.
2: So far, so good. I think if once that is done, the police post will serve the community. Mungoshi, we are working with Mungoshi University as well, and also, you know, that we are surrounded by farms. On behalf of the college, I would say we are so grateful, sir, that this has come to fruition today, that we are doing the groundbreaking ceremony.
0: And Kaperimposhi Town Council Chairperson Timothy Mambarakata disclosed that the construction works have been awarded to Bervin Import and Export Construction. Mr. Mambarakata expressed confidence that the contractor will deliver the project within the stipulated time frame and to the required standards.
3: Above 1 million, so it's a reasonable project, and we expect that we should be able to complete that project within 2 months. That's what we have agreed with the contractor from Kapiri, Bervin contractor.
0: Reporting for Power FM News in Kapirimposhi, my name is Herman Machacham.
4: Still staying in Kapirimposhi, where District Commissioner Francis Asalama has disclosed that the district is nearing the completion of its current cycle of constituency development fund CDF projects, with only a few remaining to be commissioned. Mr. Asalama said that out of 11 projects that were earmarked for commissioning, most have already been successfully completed and handed over, leaving only about 4 projects awaiting official commissioning. He explained that implementation progress was temporarily affected by the district's management of several programs running concurrently, including Block Shores. Among the remaining projects is a modern school located near Kapiri Technical Secondary School, which is expected to be officially handed over soon. The district commissioner also highlighted ongoing infrastructure improvements within the district, including major works on the Central Business District Road, which is currently undergoing rehabilitation.
5: With the other CDF, we are remaining almost about 4. I was left about 11 to commission. We did squeeze in the midst of too many programs. You know, this period we had block shows connected also with this one. So most of times we are divided when this comes here and then we surrender. Otherwise, we should have almost, this gives us almost about 4 remaining to go through. Clear the minister hand over them. One of them is nearest the modern school near Kapiri Tech. The other thing that's interesting in Kapiri, they have started working a center road, scraping it off, and the vehicles now on the bypass, most of them are going through the bypass, except those who have got a little bit of function in town and the oil bridge.
4: Meanwhile, Mr. Hasalama announced progress in efforts to recapture inmates who escaped from Kapirimposhi Police Station earlier this week. He revealed that 5 of the 33 escapees, have so far been recaptured following the incident that occurred on Monday. The district commissioner further indicated that officers who were on duty at the time of the escape and are deemed responsible for the security lapse will undergo standard disciplinary procedures.
5: I'm aware that we might have been already informed. They informed me a bit later about the inmates who escaped the 63. Yes, they covered four.
6: Five.
5: Oh, five now. Five. The rest are still at large. The officers who did that mistake were custodians there waiting for the normal procedure of this.
4: In business news, Kabwata aspiring independent parliamentary candidate Mainda Simata has challenged residents to assess development in the constituency over the past 5 years before casting their votes. Speaking on Power FM's Breakfast Show, Mr. Simata stated that many residents have not directly benefited from the program. He urged voters to support alternative leadership if they believe development has not met expectations. Mr. Simata also pledged to push for legislation that would prioritize domestic electricity needs before power exports to neighboring countries. He argued that Zambia's power infrastructure should primarily serve local businesses and households affected by electricity shortages. Mr. Simata further stated that existing power export agreements could be reviewed under force majeure provisions due to challenges posed by the drought and its impact on electricity generation.
7: My function and my goal coming in as independent MP is to depoliticize the projects, to depoliticize the empowerment, so that ordinary citizens' voices can be seen and heard in the project priorities, and they can be beneficiary and participants in the CDF as contractors. And also, we must come up with policies that look at the energy sector. Energy means fuel and electricity. I've been very clear about electricity, and I've said I'm going to propose a law that restricts, not stops, but restricts ZESCO from exporting power when Zambians need that power. All the power stations that we have in Zambia were not built for foreigners. Barber shops, butchery, welding shops, they need that power more than Namibians and Botswanas need that power.
4: This news bulletin is brought to you by Tradekins. In international news, residents in Sudan's capital, Khartoum, are struggling with daily power outages lasting more than 8 hours as authorities grapple with the growing number of people returning after displacement. 2 years of conflict have severely damaged the city's electricity infrastructure, leaving homes and businesses facing frequent blackouts. We monitored Al Jazeera for more details.
8: This power generator outside Abdullah Haju's bakery in Omdurman has become a major part of his operations. He's been running the bakery for years, but he says the generator has become critical in recent weeks for keeping his only source of income open. But the past weeks have seen outages last from 6 to 8 to 12 hours in various residential areas. As the government struggles to rehabilitate the electricity sector to accommodate those returning to Khartoum, that's left businesses with the option of either shutting down for hours or relying on other ways to keep operating. The government may be working to restore electricity to residential areas in Khartoum, but that's happening at a very slow pace. And in the past year alone, more than 4 million people have returned to the capital, putting a strain on the few functioning power stations. And it's not just businesses that are affected by the long power outages. Hiba Morgan, Al Jazeera, Khartoum.
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10: Nature at times can seem cruel and unforgiving. 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
4: Portugal were held to a disappointing draw by an impressive DR Congo side in their opening game of the World Cup. Midfielder João Neves headed them into a 60th minute lead, but Roberto Martinez's side failed to convert their dominance of possession into attempts on goal, and they were punished in the 5th minute of first half stoppage time when Newcastle striker Yohan Wissa was left unmarked to meet Arthur Masoko's cross from 6 yards to head home DR Congo's first World Cup goal. In their only previous appearance in 1974, the nation, then known as Zaire, lost all three matches by an aggregate score of 14-0. But DR Congo, ranked 46th in the world, appear a much tougher proposition for opponents 52 years on, and were good value for their point, defending well and threatening on the counter-attack. Cedric Wakumbo hit the post with a close-range shot, although it might not have counted had he scored, as the referee blew up for an earlier foul and fired another effort wide. Portugal captain Cristiano Ronaldo matched Argentina's Lionel Messi by playing in a 60th finals, but the 41-year-old was made to wait as he bids to become the first player to score in six different World Cups. On that sporting note, we have come to the end of the news brought to you by TradeKings. For more upfront and reliable news, do visit our Facebook page at Power News Network. 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Before we go, here are the stories making headlines once more. Mulungushi Police Post project officially launched in Chembwe Ward. Kabwata Independent Hopeful Simata seeks accountability at the ballot. In international news, Sudan's Khartoum endures daily blackouts as power crisis deepens. And in sports news, DR Congo end first World Cup point to frustrate Portugal and Ronaldo.
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12: Council police officers who want to play the role of Zambia police officers. 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The only ones who are allowed to manage pirates are Zambia police and RATSA.
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4: At 37 is the time. Good morning to you. And it's that time of the morning where we talk Voibrant Media. All right? So today we are talking Voibrant Media and, of course, a brand that is changing the game in the media and communication space, right? So if you've ever wondered who can help me bring my brand to life or who can make your business stand out, then this show is for you.
5: Exactly. And if you are that person or the company that has those things in plan, you want to brand your company, you want your company to be visible even to those that don't take time to find out about you, they'll be able to see you even as you are moving around. There's one particular thing that I've noticed, Kang, that I saw just the other day. There's a brand or there's a company that Voibrant branded their vehicle, and the vehicle is everywhere now. We're noticing it, like, oh, this is the company. Oh, this is what they're about. And it definitely shows exactly how your company can be visible to those that don't even know about you. Without you saying anything, you're able to share who you are and what you're about. So that is one of the things that we're going to be talking about today and also in the upcoming Agriculture and Commercial Show. If that's what you want to do, this is your chance, and Voibrant is going to be doing that.
4: That's right. So remember, in today's world, your brand is everything, and how it looks can either attract people or push them away. So that's where Voibrant Media comes in, because they don't just print, they build brands as well. Mr. Member, good morning. Welcome.
6: Good morning. How are you?
4: Okay. Great. Busy morning.
5: Remember
4: last time on the show, I even mentioned to send it. I don't like this. Is the worst season of mine.
6: I put it the
4: worst season of the
6: because even when it comes to working, I think it's much easier.
5: Yeah. Okay.
6: When it's very hot, you doze a lot. Yeah. Yeah. But like this, you get to work. Jessica's sleeveless puffer jacket,
4: So we have the Agriculture and Commercial Show coming up next week, so I'm sure you're very busy. So what's your word to those companies that are maybe thinking, why can we do our branding for?
6: Yeah. So with the agriculture and commercial show just around the corner, we invite business houses or the business community at large to come through and have their workwear branded, and also those that would like to have their display banners done, those that would like to have their gazebos done. The gazebo is the that tent that you know, mount and display your products and services from. Those that would like to have their teardrops done, because, you know, visibility is everything. The whole point of going for the show is not just for records. You are going for the show so that you'd be able to get one or two clients. You know, and how are people going to identify you? How are people going to find you if you are not visible to people that you're hoping to find you? So the only way you can get visible is by putting your brand out there. And the brand is basically the image of your business. So I'll draw an example from politicians. You know, we are in the campaign period right now. And you notice that for every candidate or every political party, they are putting either their logo or their face on whatever it is that they are printing out. You know why? Because people want to be identified by either the institution they are coming from, and also to be known facially. So branding for a business, that is the image of the business. Just like the way people are putting their faces on the posters everywhere, when you put your logo on your shirt, when you put your logo on your t-shirt, you put your logo on a pen, on a diary, on a teardrop, on a pull-up banner, that is you putting the face of your business on all these things that people are able to see. And when people decide to buy, this is one critical thing when it comes to how we get to pick on things that we want to buy. So for you, Kang, for example, if you are going to buy into my idea of Voibrant, okay, you're not going to buy because it looks cool. You're going to buy because you can relate, you know, to this brand. So people will only be able to buy into your idea when they kind of like interact with that brand more often. And by interacting with it doesn't necessarily mean that people coming maybe to your office or talking about it, even just seeing your brand everywhere. So if today I see a bottle of juice, it's a new brand on the market, I see it today. Myelona mwanachi track chapita, na chukua tairia ine footy design. Next na footy na mwana maybe a shop, they are putting it up. It's got, you know, the same bottles. So now I'll develop interest. I'll say, inge yashani, you know. And before you know it, I'll be buying that that product to try it out, so that I see why is it everywhere. So it is out of curiosity at times that people would make that move, and that curiosity would take them to something good. So you can have a very good product, but if you're not branding it properly, you find that people won't really get to know that you have a good product. And that's where we come in. You want stuff printed? Feel free. Come through to Voibrant. We'll do your embroidery on your shirts, your t-shirts, your jackets, your hoodies, your head socks, your stockings, name it. We can embroider on all those things. Your bags, we can embroider on them. If you want t-shirts printed, heat press printing, we can do that for you. Whether it's one piece, two pieces, you know, a lot of t-shirts, we can do that for you. You want banners, we can do that for you. And these are all things that happen in-house. And for those people that have got products that they are selling, but their products do not have an identification mark, we do print stickers as well. So you can come through, we look at the type of product that you have and the type of sticker that you want. So if you want a sticker that looks like a star, we are going to print it and cut it into that shape with precision. If you've got a bottle that, you know, is shaped in a certain way and you want your sticker to follow the shape of the bottle, we're going to get that bottle, take measurements, and do a design that is going to follow through with the bottle, and we'll cut it according to the way you want it to sit. So all those things are happening right here in Kabwe at Voibrant. We're on plot number 11 along Independence Avenue. Others know it as the Kabwe Ndola Road. That is just as you are exiting town. There is a billboard just right in front of our our building. So that's where we are, and we are more than ready to handle your printing work.
4: Great.
5: Exactly. And Mr. B, before we talk about even for those that are startup businesses and those maybe just someone who wants to create something, let's talk about those that want to make something, that they just want to self-brand or maybe gift someone something. What do you have for people like me?
6: You know, I like this question because every time you ask this question, it's like you.
5: Me. Of course.
6: So for everybody out there that wants a gift, please reach out to Coco. Mm. Yeah, she loves giving gifts.
5: Yes.
6: Yeah, so for people that are, you know, in the gifting business, and it could not be a business. It could be maybe somebody's birthday is coming up. There is a Chilanga Mulilo happening. Mm. There is a wedding happening. Yeah. You know, there is an anniversary happening. Or maybe it's just celebrating life. Mm-hmm. It could be you have a loved one that you lost, and you just want to come together and celebrate their life. Mm-hmm. These are things that mean a lot to people because they do not just have a market value or intrinsic value. These things hold sentimental value, you know, and when you are dealing with things that hold sentimental value, you want to make sure that you pour your heart into, you know, this work and make sure that as you are doing this work or as you are making this work, it speaks to what this person is trying to communicate, or it speaks to how they would want this message delivered to the person they are giving this gift. So if you need something engraved, you know, we engrave on flasks, we engrave on wooden pieces. It could be wooden earrings, you know, a wooden plaque, wooden coasters, all those things we're able to engrave on them. And for those that would want to gift their loved ones using those, you know, wooden gift boxes, you can bring it through and would be able to engrave it for you with a unique message. So the beauty about engraving is that it's for a lifetime. Mm-hmm. You know, this piece will only be declared not in good state or not in good shape if it's equally broken. So ngana tuchita engrave pali wood pakwa tranda toke na ipo nayo naika nshina wood na yena na ipo nayo naika. You know, not in a situation where the wood is still intact but the writings have faded. So engraving doesn't really fade.
5: Yeah.
6: You know, for it to go, it's either you're going to you're going to do that to it, like literally scratching it off. And then apart from that, we do sublimation printing. This goes on mug caps, bottles, you know, key holders. These are things that people, you know, use to gift their loved ones. And apart from those things, we have quite a number of other options that you can pick from. You know, engraved executive pens, you have diaries, notebooks, all those things. So if you'd want to create a gift package that has maybe some message attached to it, you can come through. We can work something out for you.
4: Mm-hmm. Yeah. Right, so remember, if your business signage is also looking tired or outdated, Vibrant Media has you covered. 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So maybe for those planning to do their branding for the agriculture show next week, so how do they get in touch with you?
6: All right, so getting in touch with us is very easy. 0975 266088. 0975 266088, or 0977 603 20 26 0776 03 20 26. And for those that are on MTN, it's 0962 963952. That is 0962 963952. Those are the numbers you can use to get in touch with us. And if you'd like to send us some files, either for printing or it's a conversation we're having and you'd like us to look at some files for you before we proceed to the next stage, and you'd like to email us, the email is voibrantcreative@gmail.com. 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If you'd like to come through physically and just see what's going on at Voibrant, you can come through. It's plot number 11 along Independence Avenue right here in Kabwe. And we'll be more than glad to walk you through and, you know, just for you to have, or rather to appreciate what exactly goes on at Voibrant. So at least you have that picture to say, indeed, there is work going on here.
4: Great. So at the end of the day, it all comes down to one thing: print bold, brand smart. 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
5: And for us to talk more about Voibrant, do make sure that you tune in again next week on a Thursday, and you might be part of the Voibrant Triple Treat, so you know that something might be happening on that particular show. So let's make sure we are here next week as well. That is when the show is starting. So the Agriculture and Commercial Show is going to be starting. So you never know what's going to be happening. Maybe it will happen at the very show on Friday.
4: Yeah.
5: We'll be giving the Agriculture and Commercial Show. You never know. Could be on a Saturday. You just never know. But we will be coming up with something courtesy of Voibrant for that particular time.
4: That's right. 8:52 is the time. Good morning.
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2: Council police officers, we want to play the role of Zambia police officers. If council police officers are getting a payroll from this government and they want to pretend to be partisan, we shall not be shying away from calling a spade. The only ones who are allowed to manage pirates are Zambia police and RASA.
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1: That is what we do on a Thursday. It is 18 days in the month of June in the year 2026, and so exciting to be here. It's another beautiful Thursday. Feels like I haven't been here in a long time, but I was here on Monday though, so hope that time you can have a wonderful time. Big up to the Kwacha Kosenu crew, that is DJ Kang and the Black Coco. Catch them again on a Friday tomorrow as we just, kickstart the weekend. Should be having the Thursday edition of Statutes and Safety in just a bit. I'm waiting for our guest to come through. So once our guest comes through, then we should be getting into that conversation and we'll introduce our guest as we go on. In the meantime, my name is DJ Shofolo Pajobo, like we always say, Fiamulukobo until 12. It is Yapa Easy on a Thursday, giving you some great forgotten hits, as well as some of those are nice Afro jams. So it is a combination of Zed and Afro as we take you back into time. So we turn up the notch a little bit, because obviously we call this Junior Friday Thursday. If it's your birthday, many more happy returns. If you're not feeling good, well, wish you a quick recovery. And if you're celebrating anything worth celebrating, we celebrate with you right here on the People's Station. So let's stand by for Statutes and Safety, all things being equal, as soon as our guest gets here. Once upon a time, there was PJ. Teams up with Enapol when I'm gone. Maybe gone, but his music lives on through his voice.

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1: Well, as we're here, that is what you can do. 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And for the raffle, which happens here on Yapa Easy, and later the money man comes your way. But you can start playing, and you get to walk away with a cool 500 kwacha cash. Imagine going into a weekend with 500 kwacha in your wallet or in your purse or in your chikwama. I think that gets you feeling good, especially getting into it, and you can spend some quality time with that kind of amount. So start playing now, *464*2#, and you're good to go. 9:18 is the time in the morning. We should be playing the driver's challenge as well, Abalea Full Tank. So we've got a short pact for you. But again, like I mentioned, we should be getting into status and safety as soon as our guest gets here. But also we have the CDF Hour. So this year edition of Yapa Easy Throwback is packed. Sounds of Judy. Now, yeah, teaming up with KB.

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0: better, Binto. 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Without my family in that moment, that day.
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0: Nothing brings our banjas together like a bad day. And introducing the newest member to the banja, Banja Ultra. 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
3: Right, we're just done about...

All right, I was just getting into, before I played this song, I wanted to bring in this song in a special way. Now, growing up, most of us that used to listen to the song, I just played a snippet of it by Brenda Farsi. This is what we used to sing. It's better after watching the video. And I don't want to sing it, because then when I sing it, you start laughing at it. But there's just the way that we used to sing some of these songs from back in the day, especially in Yimbushak, Chala, Congo, South Africa, and these other countries. There's a way that we just listen to this song and sang them. It went down as well. It's 9:30 already. Our guest is on the way. Hope that they can make time and, see if we can have a decent conversation. But in the meantime, while it's time that you are here, just want to let you know that the Central Province Agriculture Show, that is the Agriculture and Commercial Show, is back in the year 2026 now, the Provincial Show, under the theme Fostering Trade and Investment, brings to you for some great entertainment, 7. Yes, the Kopala Nina, as the Kopala Nina or the Kopala Queen. And this year particular venue is at the usual venue, the Godfrey Yukan Chitalu Stadium. Most of us know it as the Kamba Warrior Stadium. And this year, Provincial Show is pegged at 30 kwacha for the adults and 20 kwacha for the children. And, is showcasing some great, great stuff. So you need to come through there. We have some exhibitors and trade fair, agricultural innovations, livestock show, entertainment and family fun. So you just have to be there for this year's agriculture show happening from the 25th and the 28th of June. So it's, 3 days of packed fun, 25th to 28th of this month, June. So come through and be a part of the 2026 Provincial Agriculture and Commercial Show that is for Central Province to be hosted by Kabwe once again. So everybody is welcome. So let's get back to sounds of Brenda Farsi. This one here in particular, title also was something that we used to think it was in English, and yet it wasn't. Ngiyakusaba.

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0: It is another lovely Thursday morning. Today is another interesting day where we present to you the Thursday edition of Statutes and Safety. Like I did mention earlier that our guest was attending to, obviously, other matters of national interest. But alas, is here. And like we always say, we want to bring you these conversations because it's what you demand for. Today we're featuring the Director of Public Health from the Kabwe Municipal Council. And he is our all-weather friend. And this is Mr. Christopher Mtonga, who's always here to answer to some of these the public health issues, when we call him. Mr. Mtonga, sir, it's a pleasure to see you, and welcome after a long time on the show.
1: Hey, well, thank you so much, and good morning to the listeners out there. It's always a pleasure to share this space with you, and we always are grateful to Power FM for extending this olive branch, you know, to interact with the people of Kabwe, especially from the local authority, that we exist for municipal services. So it's important that people get to appreciate what the council is about, what is going on, and what we plan to do. So I'm always excited to be here and looking forward to a very good conversation.
0: I know that your department is very key, not that others are not, because you seem to deal with like what you see with the eye. You know, like directly, you deal with matters of public health, and you're dealing with the public. Give us an overview. If somebody walks into Kabwe Town today, what are you doing as a department in terms of ensuring that your mandate is fulfilled?
1: Yeah, so basically, as a Department of Public Health, our mandate is to ensure that we promote health. You know, we prevent diseases, and also thereby prolonging people's lives. We do that through the provision of what we call environmental health services. Okay. So these services border on a number of functions and strategies that we use, or interventions, if you like. These interventions include programs like solid waste management. We also have food hygiene and safety. We have what we call pollution control, and also nuisance abatement. Then we have built environment. Okay. We also provide health promotion programs or health education. And the last part, which we don't really like talking about, but I mean, it's it happens, it's funeral services. Okay. You know, we also charge that responsibility, you know, to manage cemeteries, and also to safely dispose of our lovely departed ones, you know, the human remains. So all those functions fall under the Department of Public Health.
0: Right.
1: And maybe we'll go in the nitty-gritties of them as we go, but generally that's the overview of what we do. But obviously people will see waste management. Obviously.
0: That's the most critical issue.
1: Yeah, most visible. Yes, it's a municipal service. And remember, I said by law, the local authority exists for the provision of municipal services. So, what people are going to measure you by, basically, or a key performance indicator, would be a service that you're offering.
0: Yeah,
1: I think not everyone will appreciate the fact that I've closed 10 bars, for example. Mm-hmm. But people will appreciate, say, I've cleaned 10 markets. Okay, we have cleaned 10 markets. People appreciate that because it's a service that borders on the disease prevention. Other interventions are meant for, of course, disease prevention, but not very visible, and they also act as a penalty for non-compliance with certain statutes. And we are not happy to penalize individuals, because public health, like I said, we have a function that looks at health promotion.
0: Right.
1: So primarily, ours is to engage, sensitize.
0: I'm grateful that you've mentioned the issue of penalize, because for so many reasons, most people feel that you as a local authority ends at providing these municipal services.
1: Yes.
0: But on the part of the receiver, you know, and this is what I want you to respond. You spoke about penalties and so forth. So on the part of the receiver, what is the responsibility on the people that are getting these services? When they demand these services, what do they need to do in response to these services that you provide?
1: So Of course. We exist for a service, offering a service. So as a receiver, or I say as a beneficiary, if I put it that way, one has a responsibility to make sure that service that is being offered, they are auditors, basically. So they audit the quality of the service. I think that's very important for them to know. They have to know, if we talk about garbage collection, they have the right to look around and say, this place is looking dirty. What are you guys doing? If we collect the garbage, they have also a responsibility to make sure that service is sustained. You know, the sustainability also lies not only with the local authority, but with the beneficiaries of or the receivers of this service. Then also, people have to know that these services, of course, it's a mandate of the local authority, but there are monies that are spent on these services. For example, the easiest example that I'll keep running to is the issue of waste management. For people to collect waste, for the local authority to collect waste, there are various resources that are used. There's human resource, there's material resource. Your material resource in form of fuels, as well as equipment that are used for garbage collection, and also the tools that are used. So where does a council get this... How do they acquire these? How the acquisition of these things? There's need for money.
0: Okay.
1: So you as a receiver also have a mandate to, pay that which the fees, the rates that you're supposed to, meet. You know, it's an obligation. So you have, for example, property rates. You have health payments. You know, even the waste management services, it's not a free service itself, so you pay for that. Like I said, these things are need to be they need a sustainability plan.
0: Yeah.
1: So people have to be aware that they have to pay so that this service is continued. Because once these vehicles break down and we don't have money to fix them, the service will be interrupted. So that's the mandate. So the mandate to audit the quality of the service being received. And also the mandate to be responsible on their part to sustain the service, and indeed also pay for the service. Might be directly for the service itself, for waste management, or through property rates, so that people get to have the benefit of this. Because also,
0: right.
1: I also divert a bit, or digress a bit rather, I will look at other municipal service of township road maintenance.
0: Mm-hmm.
1: Township road maintenance, street lighting, all those are the services of the local authority. Now, how do we make sure that these things are sustained? So it's from the payment of such fees as property rates that we're able to to manage and sustain operations.
0: You carry out routine waste management activities, and we see your team, those of us that are able to see you, and you are very consistent in updating us. Today, Muluku, Lero Muluku. Tell us about how that is done. Is it just restricted to particular areas in terms of how you're just managing this waste management as far as that is concerned?
1: So basically, we have a system of waste management that we've divided into three components. So the first one is where the local authority does collect waste from the premises in the central business district, and then this service is offered on a daily basis.
0: Mm-hmm.
1: We also do collect waste in open spaces and public places like bus stations and markets. That's a function that that's the first component rather of waste management system that we have. Then the second component is where we have engaged what we are calling franchise companies. These are companies on contract basis that offer service in the urban parts of the district. So we've divided the district into six zones where these companies operate from.
0: Okay.
1: Yes, and of course, like I said, the waste management is not a free service. They have to pay. So there are tariffs that
0: to
1: are
0: these
1: charged.
0: Companies.
1: Yes, so that we have six companies that are working in the urban parts of the district. Then the third component is where we're engaging what we're calling community-based enterprises.
0: Mm-hmm.
1: These are cooperatives on a smaller scale as compared to franchise companies, where you have a cooperative or a group of beat youths and just a company that is also given a contract to service now the very urban parts of the district. So you're talking about areas like Ngungu, Katondo, and the like. So this one, I must say, we're not doing very well because we've not had a good number of of organizations coming on board to partner with the local authority.
0: See.
1: So nonetheless, we're still sensitizing people and also taking advantage of such opportunities as we are here on radio to just encourage people to come to the local authority,
0: right.
1: Especially if they're interested in offering this service in the areas that I've mentioned.
0: Right. Whilst you're offering this service as a local authority, before we move away from waste management, whose responsibility is it first? Now we've seen the advent, and this is a matter that you and I have discussed for quite some time, of failure to properly dispose of diapers, for example.
1: Yes.
0: I don't know if people know even how to dispose of diapers. And now these diapers find themselves in our compounds, because then you find that for some reason, I don't know what's with dogs and diapers.
1: Yes.
0: Maybe they find something interesting to eat in the diapers.
1: Yes,
0: and
1: yes.
0: They would carry them everywhere, all over the place.
1: Yeah.
0: And also, maybe you can also tell us, is there a health implication in terms of public health in this disposal of diapers that seemingly all of us, I don't know why people, they'll put them in a sack, eh? Then they'll find some open space, and then they just throw that sack there, and then you find this everywhere.
1: So the challenge there is obviously lack of responsibility on the part of certain members of the general public.
0: Mm.
1: You know, the responsibility of managing waste is you have to, when waste is generated, you store that waste. You can have a bin, and then you can even go a step further and segregate the waste, as in you separate it depending on the type of waste. You have plastic waste, you have glass, you have organic waste, and the like. You separate them. And then finally, like I've mentioned, we have franchise companies, we have the council itself. They come and collect that waste. They transport it for disposal at our dump site. Mind you, we only have one final disposal site in the district. It's called Mukobeko Dump Site. It's along Mukobeko Road, about 8-9 kilometers from the CBD.
0: Yeah,
1: it's a council property, and that's the only legitimate dump disposal site.
0: Okay.
1: So you discover that if someone follows what I've mentioned, they store waste and then they wait for the company to come and collect the waste. It's transported to the dump site. You will not have this waste. You will not have these diapers. Everywhere and anywhere in this in the streets and the communities.
0: Mm-hmm.
1: Because it also brings me to another issue of the control of stray dogs, which is also another function of the local authority mm-hmm. under the public health department.
0: When you say control. Explain further.
1: Okay, control. You know, whatever we do as a local authority is governed by statutes. You know, we operate within certain legal frameworks. So for the issue of pets like dogs in this instance, we're saying there's an act to that effect that regulates the keeping of dogs.
0: Mm.
1: This act is called the Control of Dogs Act. Chapter 247 of the laws of Zambia.
0: Okay.
1: It's quite an old act, but I think the principles are basic. I'll just quickly run through it. It provides for maybe a definition of a dog, which in a layman's language you can call, it's a captivated canine animal. You know, captivated meaning it's in captivity.
0: Oh.
1: Meaning it's not, it shouldn't be free to move by itself.
0: Anyhow.
1: So once a dog is found moving by itself on the streets, it's considered to be stray.
0: Okay.
1: Yes. So no wonder in certain areas, though not very pronounced, you find there are people who employ, who get employed as dog walkers. You know, you have a collar and the dog. So if a dog wants to take a walk, it needs to be walked by its owner. Or a person that has been charged that responsibility by the owner of the dog. Yes, you have to hold it. It's like a leash, you know. So you hold it. So
0: the way I do it, me when I'm going where I'm developing a small house somewhere, mm-hmm. I walk with the dog. And come here, this side. Finds other dogs there. So that is not right.
1: No, that's not right. It has to be in a leash. It has to be in a collar, and then you hold it. As you're walking, because the danger there is, it might just stray. You may just find, you know, any disturbance.
0: Sure.
1: It strays, can bite down one, and so it. If you're walking it, it needs to be like a saw. And then also, it provides for the dog registration.
0: Mm.
1: you know, where it's clear to say every dog above the apparent age of 3 months must be registered.
0: With the local authority?
1: With the local authority.
0: Do you come with a dog? Tell us, how does it happen?
1: So we, of course, we how we do it as a local authority is because we just don't register dogs. We also make sure that the dogs are vaccinated. So we do it side by side with our colleagues from the Department of Veterinary Services.
0: Okay.
1: So what happens is we set up a place, and then dog owners will bring the dogs for the sake of course, us confirming certain things like, you know, the sex of the dog, the breed of the dog, and the color, because those are also important for us.
0: I see.
1: Yes. So after that, all those things are contained in the dog certificate, registration certificate, and then vaccination also takes place at the same time. So that's what we do. So this program is ongoing. So whoever would like to have that dog registered can come to a civic center, room number 48,
0: okay,
1: and see any officer in the public health department. They will be attended to, a health inspector, anyone from the public health
0: department. Is that service also chargeable? Or
1: it is chargeable, but it's very cheap.
0: Okay.
1: It's very cheap. I think it ranges from 20 kwacha to, I think, 75 kwacha, depending on the location where you're coming from.
0: Okay.
1: Yes, we are deliberate about it. We put in mind, when coming up with these charges, the socioeconomic dynamics of our district.
0: Indeed.
1: So we can't have, for example, someone who keeps a dog in Wangwa pay the same amount with someone who keeps a dog in Makururu.
0: Mm-hmm.
1: Yes, so we're also looking at the importance of this service.
0: Okay.
1: Because if the prices are very high, I mean, you people have to debate to say, okay, what's
0: between
1: better?
0: What's better?
1: And so, and at some point, we even have subsidized these services.
0: Okay.
1: When we have sponsors, like for example, who are doing dog vaccination, they give us a certain number of doses for the vaccine. I mean, we do it for free. I think we've been doing it. The last time we did, I think, was March this year. We were in Makululu. The target was to do about 3,000 dogs. And we did that with a certain NGO. And we continue to partner with other stakeholders that are interested in the field. So that's another thing. So when back to the issue of diapers and the like. So if dogs are properly taken care of, you find that you don't have stray dogs.
0: Yeah.
1: Because a dog is like a child. You have to feed the dog. Dogs stray because you're not providing food for them, for example, and they feel they don't have shelter. So they end up leaving the house to go and fend for themselves. So mazanga
0: dide pitena kuchishala.
1: Yeah, they're looking for food. They're looking for food. So it's, if you take care of a dog, I mean, you won't have those challenges.
0: Right.
1: So
0: the other thing I've noticed, Director Mtwanga, makombo ni munga mwayom. Especially if you ever get aside to kwati kumana goal, yuku and tutaptana, you find that there's other domesticated animals.
1: Yes.
0: Ulesanga tifibata, inkumba, inkokoshamu mushi.
1: Yes.
0: They're everywhere. And,
1: yeah,
0: and sometimes they end up, for lack of a better term, they become a nuisance.
1: Indeed.
0: Ulesanga nga ni inkumba, inkumba shi nga tuishi tashisala.
1: Mm-hmm.
0: So, as a local authority, is that also falling within your jurisdiction?
1: Oh, yes, for sure, for sure. So, remember, I was saying we also deal with pollution control and nuisance abatement. So, according to the Public Health Act, a nuisance, I would define it in a very basic term, is an act or an omission of an act that will result to that will result to it being injurious to the, okay, to the environment and also the people around. So, for example, if you burn solid waste, the smoke that comes out, someone inhales it, they choke, which has a short-term effect. Maybe long-term effects, you can say they develop respiratory problems.
0: Yeah,
1: that's a nuisance that you're creating. You play very loud music, you know.
0: That is very common.
1: Disturbing your neighbor, that's a nuisance.
0: It's very common.
1: Yes. So, similarly, when you look at the rearing of livestock in residential areas, that's it's prohibited. It's a nuisance, in the sense that it, remember I said it becomes injurious to the other person. It can either be through smell, you know, through inhaling of smoke, and also in the ears. If you, for example, much better young combine, you know, pigs are filthy animals, if I put it that way. So there are those smells that come emanate from the rearing of pigs. Those smells will go to your neighbor. What happens? You're disturbing your neighbor's serenity or peace, you know. So it qualifies to be a nuisance, and the local authority in that instance can be informed. Then we have to make sure that the person who's rearing the animals relocates them. So according to the Urban Region Planning Act of 2015, there's what is called zoning of the district. Because that's the act I've mentioned is a principal act that regulates the planning, the development planning of any district or town. So when you're planning a town, you have areas that are designated to be for certain functions. For example, you can say this is going to be a residential area, this is going to be commercial, this is going to be industrial, this is going to be for mixed use, and this is going to be for agriculture. It's a farming block. So we don't want, if you're in a residential area and then you put up a commercial structure, that means you are violating the provisions of the act.
0: Okay.
1: That means you have to provide, you have to apply for change of zonal use.
0: And is it automatic that once you
1: it's granted? No, it's not. Okay. Because for example, here's a residential area, then someone wants to put up a hammer mill in a residential area.
0: Yeah.
1: Okay. So you've, I mean, it's there are certain factors that you look at. You look at the distance of the nearest residential dwellings, or also is there a church or something like that nearby. Yeah. So because what you don't want is a situation where a hammer mill is running, it's there for the good of the community. But it produces noise and also some vibration. Here, if it's near a house, if the hammer mill is running, such kind of things. So you those are things that you want to make sure that we protect the people. So when it comes to why I'm mentioning this is, there's a regulation for where you can do certain types of businesses. So the rearing of animals, if you rear animals in a residential area, that means you're performing an agriculture function in a residential area, which is not right.
0: Mm-hmm.
1: So it both abrogates the Public Health Act as well as the Urban Region Planning Act.
0: Okay.
1: So what we need in that case is, of course, like I mentioned, ours is we engage the stakeholders, we guide. Enforcement is the last resort.
0: There's one thing I've seen that is common that you mentioned, though you did not explain. Especially in Gatwa Mama inside, and we're going into seemingly a bit of a dry season. What is common is burning bushes. Now, people are seemingly like, now the mode of clearing your yards is you clear next thing, kocha. Vinyalala. I don't know, for most people, maybe that might not know. Vinyalala. Ifishala. But the issue for me is burning.
1: Yes.
0: Yeah. Most people argue that that's the only way you can dispose of these things. I mean, after all, what else can you do?
1: No,
0: what does the act say, and what is the issue about burning? I remember last time you actually gave out a statement against this issue of burning. And I mean, you are an advocate of all these things.
1: Yes, environmental.
0: Yeah.
1: So, the practice of open air burning constitutes a nuisance. Remember, I described the nuisance in the Public Health Act. So you when you burn your waste, you know, it's a wrong that people have embraced and normalized.
0: Yeah.
1: So the certain people who don't report but they're affected. That's the same thing. It's a wrong that has been embraced and normalized. So it's It's something that is wrong, but because they say no kumwa wacha wushku nyangu
0: jerusalem.
1: What makes it right? Because actually that's a waste time to if I thought it was right, because people are sleeping and then you're choking them with the smoke. So it's an illegality, and how you manage organic waste is basically burying it.
0: Okay.
1: You use it. You can use it to produce compost manure.
0: Ah, I see.
1: That's the easiest route. It's the easiest route. Of course. I mean, we also discourage the digging of rubbish pits, but for the purpose of coming up with, producing manure, you can do that. You dig a hole, you bury those things, but. Water, compost manure. You have your garden.
0: Nah.
1: That's it. Otherwise, the burning of organic waste, especially, mm-hmm. is a serious health and environmental hazard.
0: Okay.
1: Because it just doesn't affect the animal health or human health, but also the environment in itself. Mm-hmm. And also, we're talking about global warming, because this the burning of waste, it's not just organic waste, leaves, grass, no. There's also an element of plastic waste burning.
0: Mm-hmm.
1: So you burn plastic waste, you're talking about it produces, these things deplete the ozone layer,
0: mm-hmm.
1: climate change, and so on. These are things that we're grappling with right now, so it's not environmentally friendly, and it should be discouraged at all cost, because of the reasons that I've mentioned. Mm-hmm. So, it's not allowed. Let's report those who do that, and also just the way we handle with these nuisances,
0: mm-hmm.
1: we discourage people from engaging their neighbors. For example, at the end of the day, you might misunderstand each other.
0: Ah, I see. So the best avenue is
1: engage the local authority. Because balas mambo ku pata namba, you have bad blood. No, we're very professional. We uphold the ethics of our profession in terms of practice.
0: Okay.
1: So if one person reports to say, "Mama chacha, we're taking kumba panganda." If your neighbor is Mr. A, us will not mention, we will not come and mention it.
0: Mm-hmm.
1: It, but Mr. A, is some kumizara kuna jumla tega nkumba. Because you now lash out at Mr. A and say, you're just jealous of my pig, me and the pigs that I have. So it's professionalism that we uphold, and we don't review the whistleblowers.
0: Why is it important, Mamtonga, all these things that we're discussing, why is it important from your end as a department to ensure that all these things are carried out in our communities? Like you have said, we've normalized the abnormal.
1: Mm-hmm.
0: We have normalized the wrongs. The wrongs are now right.
1: Yes.
0: You know, for us, it's even when you say something, follow what they're not what they call know-how.
1: So it's important because number one, you preserve the environment, you promote health, and then a healthy district is a productive one, because the things that we do they hinge around the safety and the health and safety of individuals, both at home, at the places of work, and indeed the places of doing business. Then one thing I wanted to talk about also is the issue of the occupational health and safety aspect, where you look at the well-being of employees. Typically, when you talk about occupational health and safety, people think about a factory. Because people talk about personal protective equipment, I'm a work suits, I'm a safety shoes, gloves and like. But it also, it might interest you to know that even in an office where you're seated, there's an element of occupational health and safety, which we call ergonomics. This, you're seated on that chair for 8 hours. If that chair is not comfortable, You sit for 8 hours by, let's say, on average, 5 days a week. You have 8 times 5, that's 40 hours. So you're exposing your back to 40 hours of discomfort.
0: So we've never looked at it from that point of view. So, we just want to think sitting
1: is. So then in a month, how many days it goes? So it's even the safety of where you, the workspace that you use is important. So it's important from time to time you check the seats, you stand, take walks, and the like. Even the lighting itself. The lighting itself is very important. You spend how many hours looking at the computer. With time, your eyes get affected.
0: Wow.
1: You know, even the aspect of noise as well. Not just in industries. But obviously in industries, you also have people who work on roads that you have to protect in terms of their hands. The people who handle road compactors, with time, you know, it may affect the nervous system. You know, such thing. So it's a wide range of health of health issues that we try to safeguard by doing all this. So we ensure that these things are put in place through inspections that we do. So we conduct routine inspections through our health inspectors to look at the aspect of operational health and safety, waste management, as well as water quality monitoring. We do conduct samples so that we just know the water that people are consuming. The water people are consuming is fit for human consumption, as well as food also. Very important, we do food hygiene and safety through inspections. So we do inspect where people are especially offering food for sale. In restaurants, butcheries, you know, hotel lodges, how safe is their food that they're offering for sale? The people who are handling the food, are they medically examined? Because we don't want them to transmit an illness to the food to the consumer.
0: There are times we've also seen you confiscate. Confiscate my expired goods. Tell us about that kind of exercise. Does it fall under your jurisdiction?
1: And, yes, it's a component of public health that we call food hygiene and safety.
0: Yeah.
1: So food hygiene and safety. Remember, like I said, everything that we do is done within the provisions of the law.
0: Yeah.
1: So we have an act which is called the Food Safety Act, number 7, of 2019. Of course. Together with the Public Health Act, Chapter 295 of the Laws of Zambia, that govern the sale of food. And so in that case, in that act, there are certain things that we really pay attention to. For example, if food is to be sold, that act tells us that the food must be of nature. Of nature meaning, if you want to buy goat meat, they shouldn't sell you mutton.
0: Okay.
1: So food should be of nature.
0: Yeah, I see.
1: Yes. If you want to eat a rabbit, meat of a rabbit, they shouldn't sell you meat from a cat. If you want to sell if you want to eat goat meat, they shouldn't sell you meat from a dog.
0: Yeah.
1: That's the first aspect. Food must be of nature. Then food must be of quality. I think that speaks for itself. Mm-hmm. Food must be of good quality. The right ingredients and the like, and then food must be sound. The taste should not be compromised and must be wholesome. So those are quite easy to look. So if these are abrogated, then there's deception. So quality, when you look at quality, you're looking at the aspect of food that is being offered for sale being good for consumption. By being good for consumption, we mean it must not be expired.
0: Okay.
1: It must not be, if it's canned, it must not be dented. The can must not be dented.
0: Yeah.
1: The reason why we're saying this is simple. When a can is dented, you know, when doing food preservation, the can inside is lined by a special metal, which, when it's dented, it cracks. So when the metal cracks inside, what we see is the food getting direct in touch with the cane, and it might be exposed to issues of rust and the like inside. So the quality becomes compromised.
0: Right.
1: So when you're buying canned food, make sure they are not dented. That's not okay. Then also the labeling, very important. The labeling must be in the official language. The official language of Zambia is English. Mm-hmm. So whatever food is being sold must be labeled in English. I'm sure you've seen that.
0: Certain
1: Arabic.
0: Yeah, the Arabic. sometimes it's Chinese, sometimes it's just Spanish or something, and then you're wondering, what is this? I can't read the label.
1: Exactly. So if food is imported in that fashion, it's okay, but they let them translate it.
0: Translate, yeah, there should be that provision.
1: The reason is important. You need to know the nutrition information in that what you're consuming.
0: And that is one thing we never pay attention to.
1: Yes.
0: Reading the label.
1: Reading the label. Expiry date. Yes.
0: And the person who's selling it to you, or those things that are over the shelf, they will just...
1: They just say that it's business as usual.
0: Nobody pays attention to such things.
1: Yes. The same thing with also the storage. The storage of food is very important. Okay. I'll give an example of a product like salt and sugar. I'm sure you've seen people selling salt in a chisak outside market.
0: Yes, it's common. We've seen
1: so that salt is not
0: even sugar.
1: It's not okay
0: rice.
1: For consumption because salt must be iodated. It must contain iodine.
0: Ah, okay.
1: So exposure of salt to the sun makes it lose iodine.
0: So it becomes a health issue then.
1: Yes, the same thing. The same thing with the sugar. Sugar must be fortified with vitamin A. Hmm. So when you look at any packet of sugar, it must be fortified with vitamin A. The absence of that, the sugar is.
0: If I'm Tonga, I could get to Ikala. If
1: you have to continue engaging each other because at the end of the day, not everyone knows everything. So we don't just come to a shop. Then he sees, this procedure that we follow.
0: Great.
1: So all those things that I've mentioned, when they're doing inspections, they look at a number of things. Where the food is being sold, the environment in which it's being sold, how it's being kept, housekeeping issues. Is the food expired? Expired products, definitely. We have no, those we can't tell them to leave them. No. Those ones we have to remove from the shelf.
0: Yeah.
1: Because that is tantamount to deception. And it's fraud, because if you, Mr. Machacha, you go and buy milk which is expired at 40 kwacha, that means someone has stolen money from
0: That's
1: you.
0: That's true. Mr. Christopher Mutonga, obviously for those of you who are listening to Statutes and Safety on Power FM, we're featuring Director of Public Health from the Kawe Municipal Council, Mr. Christopher Mutonga, is our other friend, and we should be opening the conversation just briefly for you as well to maybe ask one or two issues that you could feel that the department can respond to. Remember, this is a specific department, not the whole Kawe Municipal Council. Before I open up the conversation, I know that my phone is buzzing. One of the major things are also that you manage is streets.
1: Yes.
0: Markets and so forth, from vending and whatever it is. Where are we right now? Because I know that, obviously, I can whisper that you've been engaging the marketeers and so forth. As a municipality, how are you handling this issue of markets and street vending moving forward?
1: So, basically, when you look at... I'll just first give a background what's happening in our town.
0: Yeah.
1: What's happening in our town is... We thank the government for the roadworks that are being done along the Independence Avenue. That has affected our operations in terms of maybe street sweeping. I'll give an example. The development is very important. So these are things that that come with the development. You know, right now we are only using one lane. So I'm sure why I'm talking about this is you discover that maybe people complain that there's a lot of litter along those. Sheets have used to barricade the iron sheets have used to barricade the road. You have challenges in cleaning that because obviously of the traffic flow. So we can't assign anyone to start sweeping there, otherwise we'll be exposing them to serious risks. So we're trying to navigate ways on which we can do the cleaning. I just thought I should mention that, and we are happy that the works are going on smoothly, except that the challenge that I've mentioned. So what we do now is the issues of vending and also markets and bus

0: on a daily basis using our equipment. We have our skip trucks, we have our tractors, and indeed right now we have front-end load and tipper trucks that we're using for just collection of garbage in these areas. And we do this side by side with our colleagues, together with our colleagues from the Department of Housing and Social Services, where we have the market manager and the bus stations manager. So we also are open to receiving feedback from stakeholders that might see any public health issues, you know, around the functions that I've mentioned, so that we can, you know, proceed in that direction.
1: All right. So call us in case you want to make a submission. We still have just a few minutes. I know that we got into this a little bit late, so our time should be running as well. But in case you've got a question, tumatma mkwai wangu wangu wish na nokomle tumina mwaipisha so that we make progress. Good morning.
2: Yes, good morning.
1: Yes, who are we talking to this morning?
2: Okay. Good morning, Mr. Mutonga.
1: Good morning. How are we talking to, morning, first of all, this morning?
2: I'm talking to Mr. Msonda.
1: Mr. Msonda, go ahead. Let me know if I'm going to
2: say Msonda. Yes, I'm sure Yesu. Wala tango kuti during rainy season ya bantu, wala seba marodi ya, na ukwembe chuma flowers, you find that they are putting mulo, jiwa seba kunga ndoko, wafireta, wafireta ikariri ya pimeish. Wala seba, wala kwembe chuma flowers, wafireta murodi. So my question is, I don't know how the council Nakwari Wako role, which concern about this, since we are mentioning about pollution, because it is too much during the season that this, if not flowers in Gabari Kamuroj, Filanunka, I don't know how Nakwari measure they can take to control this pollution. It's too much because many years we saw this happening in Makumbo Yesu. So I'm asking if the council can come in and control the situation. And second, when you talk about the issue of my diapers, I think the council will be able to come on up I'm a diapers. They need to sensitize these women. We push our family, but we have baby. We are starting a diaper. We put a quiz so that we can control this issue of diapers. It's too much. It's too much, Ramachacha. Thank you.
1: Again, like you mentioned, kuya panga nde pa munte tiyo yowari kwa taka baby, mpoza shana ma diapers, kuti abo, kanina mwishwe shana tindinevo. Anyway, you will respond to that, Mr. Mtonga. Sure. Let me pick another one here, so I can pick through and then we make progress. Good morning.
3: Good afternoon.
1: Good morning, sir. Who are we talking to?
3: This is Dima Oma.
1: Dima Oma, go ahead with Dima Oma, kutumaya pusha mkwai.
3: Yeah, thank you. Mwete ili ashiu kuna wakanso, yenewe na hape pisanda. So, Bama Chacha.
1: Yebo.
3: Hello?
1: Yes, go ahead with Dima Oma, we can hear you.
3: Yes, Bama Chacha. So, go out kanso kuri. Wa mkusa report ya kia. Kukombo nuku. Ibara panga ko something what that this my ginger shine kwa ba kaya nda eko wapanga then the public yosi if I tell you know about my concern right until number na liveva na information na liveva nuku beva ati kwa liveva fia sona until number itabaisa pa ground. You okay. Understand?
1: All right, we understand. Thank you.
3: Yes, and the community. Okay, Sarabashani, that is not industrial area. It's the community small, but umuntu are panga firafini. You understand?
1: All right.
3: Nari ya public area zikula kuni. Nari bayo nakuweva. Gabala nchana mapati inganda apa. Ni hapa na hapa bali pa muna bali hapa na pa ground hata uki atuke saa time right. Until number nothing is happening now and I'm so disappointed with the management of public health is too right. Yeah, I'm so upset.
1: Thank you. I'm sure about
3: yes. And how much
1: all right I'm so okay thank you I'm sure about I shall respond by director.
3: Well, thank you.
1: All right, I appreciate it. Okay, all right, let's see if I can accommodate one more coin, then we can call it a wrap. Come through 0957 8.

0: 079-879 as well as 0215-222-070. Hello, good morning.
1: Good morning to our presenter this morning, Mr. Herman Matetia.
0: Good morning. How are we talking to you this morning?
1: It's the voice of Mr. Speaker, Chair Sherman, calling you soon within CBD. Good morning to our Director of Public Health.
2: Good morning, sir.
0: Go ahead, please.
1: Yes, just to add on, I think for me, when conducting a community assessment, Mr. Herman, for a public health department, I think our primary goal is to gather actionable data on the population health, environmental risks, and also barriers to care. So the cardinal, I think, question that I would like to ask is actually coming from the core health indicators and also social determinants, including the community specific challenges. So the question number one is coming from the general health and perceived needs. What do you believe are the most significant health problems or concern in your community, our director of public, and how would you rate the overall health of your community today? That is number one. And number two, in conclusion, is about the environmental and social determinants of health. What is your primary source of drinking water, and how does your household dispose of waste? I think I submit, I rest my case. Thank you.
0: Right. All right. Thank you so much, Mr. Namuch Deshi. Director, you can respond. The last set of questions, very technical, I must say. Yeah, go ahead, please.
3: He talked about social determinants of health, and he brought up the aspect of safety of water, if I'm mistaken, the water and sources of water and the like. I must say that the local authority to start with works closely with with the decentralization that is currently being implemented. We work closely with the Minister of Health, where we have a section called the disease surveillance. So disease surveillance gives us a picture of which areas have what type of health hazards, you know. Then from there we look at the interventions. So currently, of course, when it comes to the supply of water, I think all of us might be aware that most of us are aware that we have Lukanga Water, which is a principal supplier of water and sanitation services in the district, and then also in the peri-urban areas like Makululu and the like, you have water sources like kiosks, and then also you have boreholes and solar powered dedicated water systems currently that have also also been done, a number of them through CDF, obviously. So the challenge that we have around this area is, number one, in most of these cases, in most of these areas, in the peri-urban areas, where there's an absence, a boho or a water kiosk, is the use of shallow wells, especially in the peri-urban areas that I've mentioned, and the use of shallow wells, and which really poses a very serious health risk to the consumers of that water, and then also the lack of proper sanitary facilities, which are brought about due to these unplanned settlements, see more than maybe 2-3 households using maybe one pit latrine, and this pit latrine is sunk due to the inadequacy of space. The pit latrine is dug right next to shallow well, so there's that cross contamination. In that, in most cases, you discover that we have a lot of diarrhea cases in areas like that. So they are hot spots, if I may call it that way. So the mandate of the local authority, together with the Minister of Health, is to go in those areas, conduct health education around the consumption of safe drinking water, and indeed, in certain cases, if we can, even provide chlorine as an intervention. And then also, we also encourage the use of water kiosks, which are safe. I must say, from the recent survey that we did, together with our colleagues from Lukanga Water, we discovered that the number of water kiosks in these areas that have been done are not in use. The reason is people don't want to pay, and it's very cheap. People don't want to pay for this service. So those are things that we want to look at, to just make sure that we make sure that the aspect of water quality is taken care of. And then when it comes to the environment, when it comes to population generally, the health of the population, I think I wouldn't really I'll just give a general overview. Obviously, coming from what we have, I remember I've mentioned that we work closely with the disease surveillance section, so we would know what areas are hotspots for what type of health hazard. You know, I'll give you an example of the issue of I've talked about of consumption of water that is not safe, it's contaminated. You have areas like Nakoli, Makululu, alike. Magandanyama and the like, and the interventions there have been put is a drilling of boreholes, and we thank the government for the CDF, I think, and then also just using the community gatekeepers to help engage the communities themselves to sensitize the communities on how they can go about that. Then on the issue of diapers, I think we mentioned a lot about that. It's an issue of continued engagement, and then also. Yeah. There's another brother who raised an issue of he says he reported the case
0: and
3: nothing has been done. I think it's unfortunate. We shoulder the blame, and then we want to assure him we really look at I wouldn't know exactly when the issue was reported, but I'll relook at when we receive complaints as a department, we have a complaints register where these are indicated. So what time period, maybe you can assist us with that. I'll share my number. You can call me at the end of this program. My dear brother can call me, so I'll take it up. We really, really apologize for delaying to take this, because I remember I was saying quality control and also making sure that what is being sold is of good quality is a responsibility of the local authority.
0: Yeah.
3: And if people are manufacturing drinks illegally, I mean, it constitutes a food hygiene and safety issue. So we have to treat it with the urgency that it deserves, and we're going to handle it in that particular fashion.
0: All right. Like you mentioned, as we end, what is your message to the general public? When all is said and done, what is the ultimate message from you as the Department of Public Health, Mr. Mtonga?
3: Thank you so much. A health and a clean Kawe district is the responsibility of everyone. Kawe district, you know, when you are healthy, you are more productive. You know, you make sure there's no loss of man hours at the place of work, at the place of business, and also there's just pride in the clean environment. No one wants to be associated with poor aesthetics of any town. When they say Kawe is clean, everyone will brag to say, yes, I'm from Kawe. When they say Kawe is dirty, people will say the council is not working. Yeah. You know, so it's always good to be associated with good things. So, like I said, a clean and healthy Kawe district is everyone's responsibility. The local authority exists for public service interest. And please, whenever we have issues, feel free to visit us at the Civic Center. For the public health department, we are found in rooms 48, 49, and 56 of the Civic Center. When you reach out the inquiries there, just ask for the public health department. Our council police will be glad to lead you to these offices. Present your issues, and then you'll be attended to. If you are not satisfied, you can still escalate it to the next senior officer, and eventually you can even reach me as a person who's privileged to head the department by the grace of God. So we exist to attend to the needs of the public, and we shall endeavor to make sure that we do our level best so that this service is upheld.
0: Your number? You said you give your number?
3: Yes, so yeah. My number is 0978-282807.
0: Mr. Christopher Mtonga is our all-weather friend on statutes and safety. We've been discussing everything on the safety and statutes regards the Directorate of Public Health from the Kawe Municipal Council. Sir, thank you so much for ensuring that we live in a very clean environment.
3: Always a pleasure, and always at the service of the people, of the good people of this beautiful district of ours, Kawe.
0: Catch us again next week, Thursday. Thank you for listening and for taking part. This is where we come to the end. My name is Herman Machacha. God bless. You
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1: Alright, okay, later. My people, now where don't know. Welcome to another special edition of We Don't Catch Up. You know how we do it for this program. If you they suspect, say your man or your woman, they play ball outside, this is the program to come. For today's edition, one special woman, fine girl, fine anyhow, they suspect, say her man, they shop ogbono outside. The man like a goosey soup, instead of him to choose a goosey or ogbono, he they mix the two together. As a matter of fact, like I say this man, they mix three different kinds of soup together. So now today, we go know, say, I, with the cry, they see road. Come with me, make we go bust up.

0: we don't catch them. 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
1: Not you know.
0: But these women, they say they know you, you friend them, and will come still see you for a quarrel with another one. You want to say you don't know these four women?
1: Eh?
0: Look the four of them where, plus the one we carry load. You know them.
1: I don't know them.

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6: 11:05 is the time right here on the People's Station, certified, and definitely I am the certified People's DJ. So Ichola is on. I'm loving it how people are still playing and do that, and you might just be that lucky winner. Luck is sometimes something that you need to do something about, especially in the case of Ichola. You need to play, because it will not just come in your wallet in case you don't play anything. So get to your phone and dial *464*2#. 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You simply also dial *464*2#. Choose option 2 and you're good to go. Let's get to more sounds. Here's a combination of JK and Falei Pupa.

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2: From vision to reality. From grain to growth. Zambia stands tall at the dawn of a new industrial era. Once, our factories fell silent. Today, they rise again. Under the leadership of His Excellency, President Hakainde Hichilema, Zambia's journey towards industrialization, value addition, and job creation is transforming lives and restoring national pride. On October 21st, 2025, a defining moment in Zambia's industrial story unfolded. President Hakainde Hichilema commissioned Kingsworth Group Limited's starch and glucose manufacturing plant, Zambia's first of its kind, and one of only three across the African continent. A $110 million investment transforming local maize into industrial gold. Each kernel of maize carries the promise of empowerment and progress. At full capacity, the Kingsworth facility will process 126,000 tons of locally grown maize each year, creating over 1,000 direct jobs and sustaining thousands more through rural linkages, saving $30 million in imports, generating $150 million in exports, strengthening the Kwacha, and growing Zambia's industrial self-reliance. As the president said, this is walking the talk, matching policy with delivery. From maize to starch. From starch to feed. From feed to fish and beef. One investment powers many industries. This is how we build a resilient economy, said President Hakainde Hichilema, by connecting agriculture to manufacturing so our small-scale producers have stable markets and predictable incomes. Real transformation for rural Zambia. 4 years ago, Zambian companies could not access incentives within the multi-facility economic zone. But visionary reform changed that, creating opportunity for Zambians to invest, compete, and lead. Dividends have grown sevenfold. Revenue has doubled. And confidence in local enterprise has never been stronger. This is what it means to invest for Zambia by Zambians. Across the MFES, Big Tree Beverages stands as a symbol of innovation and diversification. Over $280 million invested and $90 million more underway. Big Tree represents the strength of local enterprise. 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At Trade King's Home Care, self-reliance takes form. 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Each plant empowers another. Every innovation strengthens the next. A circular economy in motion. Today, Trade King's Group's investment exceeds $1 billion, employing over 17,500 full-time workers, more than any single mining operation in Zambia. As the president reminded us, these are the investments we need from a Zambian group investing in Zambia. Growth that expands opportunity, not taxation. Prosperity that uplifts families and strengthens our nation. Industrialization is not an event. It is a movement. From fertilizer to dairy. 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After 4 years of hard work, said President Hakainde Hichilema, this is a season of results. A season of harvest. A government that listens, reforms that work, a nation that delivers. 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

Yes, indeed. It's about that time that the money man comes your way. It's time. Delmon today is the one who's carrying the money, and I know that you have played, so he's coming up in just a bit. Catch me on a Saturday in case I don't get to bounce.

Sounds back. It's been awesome, by the way. And just before I get to go, remember, like I said earlier, that the 2026 Provincial Show is happening from the 25th to the 28th of June this month. Yeah, it's an exciting one. Obviously, features on stage, I mean, the ever energetic Xavier Nkopelo Queen at the Godfrey Ukachitelu Stadium. That is at the Kabu Warriors Stadium. So, Abakulu, it's just 30 kwacha gets you in. Kids, 20 kwacha, with some exhibitions and trade fair, as well as agriculture innovations, livestock shows, entertainment, and family fun. So do not forget, it's a provincial commercial show. So be there, because I will be.

God being faithful. Yeah, otherwise nowadays faithfulness bagamba yakufa big man. It is what it is. My name is DJ Delmon, the electrifying DJ, half man, half amazing. Yeah, I'm only here to do what I do best.

0: Heads and tail, as well as PK box. But you know, these options can be played at any time of your convenient time of your choice. And but now we are here live to just make sure that you win yourself that 300 kwacha, which is readily available for you. Yes, you. And all you can do is just enter into the game and let's play Ichola Mega Box. The money man is here, DJ Delmon, and you know how we do it right here on the People Station. So yeah, I will be giving out that 300 kwacha. Here, do you need it? Somebody won yesterday but couldn't get through, but did call them in the background, and they did confirm with me. Let me just play this clip. So yeah, this is what happened actually yesterday on Yapa Easy, where we are. Let's do this. E05. Let's see if we can call this number. Otherwise now pokira kare takwaba dawi. Katuma Mairo, Biggie Man. Okay, I'm really trying so hard to dial a call. Network night pena. But yeah, we'll try, because we want to find out if this person has actually received the money. Because yeah, it's all that free touch to prove what that way. If I'm done about it, so yeah, we'll be trying it for us again. Yeah, need to ignite. I was sure. It's a dab we shot.
1: Oh, much of my living.
2: Yeah.
1: Watch me on a phone.
2: How?
1: More banana.
2: No, Gwen.
1: Gwen, you none.
2: Natchard.
1: But Gwen, not to me to Nago Chor, and I'm winning 300 coach.
2: Ah, means more than that.
1: Oh, okay.
2: I'm quiet.
1: Congratulations.
2: thank you.
0: There you go. She did win herself. Her name is Gwenyu yesterday. So her phone was charging. I did think that, you know, she had actually switched off her phone. But nonetheless, yeah, we did send the money. Whether your phone is off, whether could the network, money, you've received that money. That's how we play right here on People Station. So it is what it is, and we're going to be doing that as well this particular morning. Today is the 18th of June, 2026. Welcome to it. And this is Ichola. Ichola for power. Ichola na Delmon. And that's how we play. So other people say, actually, Mulangala we no zona. Yeah, this is a big man zona. Join us if you can't beat us. It is what it is. 11:31 on the People Station. We'll be jamming you some old jams right here. And, of course, playing Ichola on the other side so that we can see how we can get into it and make somebody a winner of the 300 kwacha, which is up for grabs this morning. We take a break and we'll be back with more on the other side. But remember, do this on the other side.
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1: Here's Mike. 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
5: Congratulations, Chomi. 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
5: Anita, congratulations, congratulations. 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
5: Oh.
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5: You have good luck.
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5: Oh, you've good luck.
4: 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I'm so happy.
5: Congratulations, and keep playing Ichola Megabox.
4: Thank you so much.
5: All right, enjoy your wins.
6: 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And that's how we do it right here on the People Station. 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

you to get a chance of winning that 300 kwacha that we are actually giving out today. 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So gotta give out today's lucky winner of Ichola. Others the first time win, others have won it quite a couple of times, so it doesn't matter. It does actually limitless play. You can play as many times, and if you've been a winner before, you can keep on winning it. Otherwise, all we can do is congratulate you for playing Ichola Mega Box. So somebody's about to walk away with that amount right here on Ichola Mega Box. Chiripoche, big man, have it. And always, you know that DJ Delmon doesn't disappoint. It's just that click of the button. And somebody among us, you, that has been playing Ichola Mega Box is going to be walking away with that 300 kwacha. So, tinikani, apuachani, apu big man, pa street zone, pa town. If you're getting to me, dial that number and make sure that you go to option 2. And entering into the raffle draw, only 5 kwacha. Imagine just 5 kwacha. But yeah, the more you play, the more chances you get to win yourself Ichola Mega.

0: wini ngichola kanga nichane. Yeah, which is a very good balance in that regard if you ask me. So yeah, the man eba demwatawe strike we chola big man, but yeah, the ladies have also jumped on it and said ah tetwa de wina wina bezona nde chula na talk time ichola pochala nde chula na bando ichola pochala bana mana vena wala la washala zona ne asotire buda kuliko ne chola power. Yeah, tomato big man ah to ashare pofezona. So we're so glad that, you know, everybody's playing. And Ichola can be anybody's money as long as you get to play and be a part of, you know, Ichola Mega Box. So, yeah, it is what it is. Shout out to you who's playing. Shout out to you who's won before. Shout out to you who's going to be winning today that 300 kwacha. Wish you it. But, yeah, fingers crossed, anyone can be a winner of Ichola Mega Box. So what you got to do is do what you're doing and enter into... you know, the raffle draw very shortly. My time will be up. I just came through to say, ah, they don't face the Bakamba. Muntu afuaka na kutoka something pa pocket, big man. Akai check out Friday zone, big man. Kwenda pona 3 za. Imagine Bakamba 3 za. Ichola, do what you gotta do, and let's play. Let's do the draw and make somebody a winner of Ichola Mega Box right here on Power. We'll be back after this to give out, but I want to give you 5 minutes. If you're thinking, ah, na never come between about the Ichola zone and jingi demo zone, eh, biggie man, ero edingiri naba teakulasti, ewe samkusangwati, eba winner zone, shishi wufuchabele zone, but otherwise, Ichola Chola biggie man zone, tachishi biko pochiponena, otherwise, utawati, chiripadi mwereona, Ichola! We'll be back after this, play, so that we come back and just give you that 300 kwacha right here on Power. Let's do this.
1: I pray it is ringing. Oh, yeah, it is ringing. Most definitely ringing. Most definitely. Good afternoon.
2: Hello.
1: Hello, how are you?
2: Good, how are you?
1: I'm all right, thank you. This is Zaria, the African beauty, Akanja Vinjavi, calling you from Power FM Car with the People Station.
2: Yeah, yeah.
1: Iriash dia kweva ti. I number na fuma mkutumini inende tumina bawe nende landa na bona bawe na 300 kwacha.
2: Yeah, yeah. Tabu mlangala winoko.
1: Who am I talking to?
2: Yeah, you are talking to Lucky Piri.
1: Lucky Piri.
2: Yeah, mkwai wazari.
1: Ba Lucky Piri na mchekinga fufonye. 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
1: Ehe.
2: Yeah, mkwai, ya. 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Kaya, ishwe pati more like a strange number, cha.
1: So are you able to check Bapiri? I want you to check.
2: Hello. Hello, mama. Ile langa.
1: Ilelanga at Shaingila. Okay, so Mr. Piri, what did you play? Did you play the raffle or pick a box? Much tenshi.
2: I played a raffle.
1: A raffle. How many times did you play? Leroni nefia papene so.
2: Leroni ne kuma 17. Yatwa kuma 16 something.
1: Yo.
2: Na 5 kwacha fi.
1: Ehe. Ndanga ba.
2: Yeka yeka bento ashone shamu.
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I've never actually, I can't remember receiving a complaint that I've never heard that. I'm yet to experience that.

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DJ Delmont, that you are a big man. Yeah, this should be the zone. And we're going to be doing that just in a minute or so to just give you out that money. So dial that number now, *464*2#, and to make sure option 2, keep emphasizing, because you know when you dial the number,

0: Mwingiro Mwarong. So do make sure that you go to Power FM Kabwe and making sure that you are playing the raffle draw. So yeah, come through and let's win Ichola. Let's play Ichola. And you can be that winner of Ichola Mega Box. Should I give out now? Or, you know, it could be somebody. You can make to pay the zone. If you want to win a big man. Otherwise, Ichola, Echaba for big zone. Ichola for power. Ew! So, let's do this. Let's see. DJ don't want to breathe. Okay, just after this, we'll be getting into it.
1: 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Ichola Megabox, live on Power.
0: Alrighty. It is about that time, ladies and gentlemen. We get to find out. Let's count together 5 to 0 and we select that win and get to check out who is lucky in 5, 4, 3, 2, 1, and 0. And the winner has been selected. You can hear in background Dumar Fireworks, Dwabu Fibu Feet, Patilipoche. Yeah, let's get to it now and get to find out who this person is and confirm really if they have received that money in case of Ichola. So the Ichola money has been sent to someone. Apapeni Pizona. I receive a cash money. Ichola. Let's see who this one is and get to find out if at all they have actually received Ichola Mega Box. That's what we want to do, and we want to give out that money. Okay, the phone is ringing.
2: Hello.
0: Hey, Mudishani Mukwai.
2: We
0: know, I want to refer to you. 300 banan. They never do one to smoke power.
2: I'm going to go to Pokerera.
0: I'm Pokerera. Chora.
2: Pokerera. 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
0: Kaleb Wangu Zona, Big Man Zona. 300 banan.
2: Never Friday, we tell it.
0: Never Friday, we tell it. Zona. Muriku is over Friday.
2: Township.
0: Township Zona, Chikasani, Chora. Epa ni sikino.
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0: Okay.
2: Eh.
0: Ah, nizi pege man, lero nite nubushku wenu, tumwashita kosara di tomato nefi ashara, naka kocha pamuru. Ah, pege man, congratulations ma Friday, imo Friday hapa nkana Thursday pamo finish tikazo. Congratulations. Thank you so much.
2: Okay, sir.
0: There you have it, Mr. Friday. He's been playing and he's been consistent and he never gave up on Ichola. And he believed that, you know, one day is going to be a day for me to actually win it. And today is the day. Otherwise, my Friday, congratulations. And continue playing Ichola. Bye-bye. God bless.
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3: From vision to reality. From grain to growth. Zambia stands tall at the dawn of a new industrial era. Once, our factories fell silent. Today, they rise again. Under the leadership of His Excellency President Hakainde Hichilema, Zambia's journey towards industrialization, value addition, and job creation is transforming lives and restoring national pride. On October 21st, 2025, a defining moment in Zambia's industrial story unfolded. President Hakainde Hichilema commissioned Kingsworth Group Limited's starch and glucose manufacturing plant, Zambia's first of its kind, and one of only three across the African continent. A $110 million investment transforming local maize into industrial gold. Each kernel of maize carries the promise of empowerment and progress. At full capacity, the Kingsworth facility will process 126,000 tons of locally grown maize each year, creating over 1,000 direct jobs and sustaining thousands more through rural linkages, saving $30 million in imports, generating $150 million in exports, strengthening the Kwacha, and growing Zambia's industrial self-reliance. As the President said, this is walking the talk, matching policy with delivery. From maize to starch, from starch to feed, from feed to fish and beef. One investment powers many industries. This is how we build a resilient economy, said President Hage Geingob, by connecting agriculture to manufacturing so our small-scale producers have stable markets and predictable incomes. Contract farming, stable pricing, local empowerment. Real transformation for rural Zambia. 4 years ago, Zambian companies could not access incentives within the multi-facility economic zone. But visionary reform changed that, creating opportunity for Zambians to invest, compete, and lead. Dividends have grown sevenfold. Revenue has doubled, and confidence in local enterprise has never been stronger. This is what it means to invest for Zambia by Zambians. Across the MFES, Big Tree Beverages stands as a symbol of innovation and diversification. Over $280 million invested and $90 million more underway. 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At Trade King's Home Care, self-reliance takes form. 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Each plant empowers another. Every innovation strengthens the next. A circular economy in motion. Today, Trade King's group's investment exceeds $1 billion, employing over 17,500 full-time workers, more than any single mining operation in Zambia. As the President reminded us, these are the investments we need from a Zambian group investing in Zambia. Growth that expands opportunity, not taxation. Prosperity that uplifts families and strengthens our nation. Industrialization is not an event. It is a movement. From fertilizer to dairy. 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Zambia's new industrial wave is reshaping the nation. After 4 years of hard work, said President Hage Geingob, this is a season of results, a season of harvest. A government that listens, reforms that work, a nation that delivers. 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Together, government and industry are building the Zambia we were always meant to be. Self-reliant, industrious, and strong. 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
1: Papaka Tiapa. More jams coming up in a bit. Don't go anywhere. Otherwise, those to my songs, to my international collabs and whatnot, definitely coming up in a bit.
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0: 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The Zed Shakedown takes over the airwaves. Get ready for non-stop Zambian music back to back. The Zed Shakedown. 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
1: Cantor production, baby. I hate November.
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1: 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It's been a long time coming.
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I hope you're good. 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I hope if you don't think of your luck, if you don't think of your beer. Otherwise, taking you back my memory lane zone. I take you to this particular guy, and he was one of the promising artists from Kabwe. And his name is Derico Valentine. Special shout out to Derico Valentine, wherever you are, my G. This is a true story in this particular song. And this EP is called, it's actually an album, by the way, not an EP. The album is called I Hate November. And that's the only album that he ever put out. So, after this, what happened? This is a true story that he was, you know, rapping about in this particular song. So, yeah. I don't know where Derico Valentine is. But otherwise, my chant. Good looking out, man. I hope that, you know, everything works out for you. I hope life is good to you. Wherever it is that you are. Otherwise, your music will continue to be forever amazing. Otherwise, nga wapanga rimbo rapanga zone. Nizi. Turipamo, turibonse. We're just getting started. Special shout out to anybody celebrating their birthday. Special shout out to you, and you know, we wish you nothing but the very best. You know, mwasangwako, bambi barifwa, bambi naba fwade. Mwasangwako, you're the lucky one. You're the destined for greatness, and of course you're destined to fulfill certain things. So we're thankful that you're still here. We celebrate your life, and we'll toast to that, we'll drink to that. And yeah, Nizi. Otherwise, pull for some loved ones as well. Nizi. All the way up until 12 hours. The name is Jim Baylor. They call me the musical genius. Right here on Power FM. 87.9 FM. Stories of Vika Kudada. Otherwise, Manchibashan. Nimbwe, dana tuena, nena tumbidedo. Atripam. Mwarang fila kozon. Otherwise, ndekwesa fekumutim. Otherwise, Tripamo Tribonse. Let's keep it going. And yeah, let's do what we do. Otherwise, special shout out to anybody celebrating their anniversaries. Special shout out to you. Love is a beautiful thing, and we appreciate the idea of love. Otherwise, maya ndayasuma abana bade kuda father, mother, shanuko tokura fyabwino and whatnot. We appreciate all those things. You are doing a great job by also just putting the right people in society. Not that broken home, shanshanuko, if you are fudunga na watu watu watu. Not to say that people that come from broken homes are messed up, but, you know, I mean, they are. But, you know, it is what it is. Otherwise, we do appreciate. So keep the love burning. Keep it going. And may you continue to love each other. May you do the right thing in that relationship. Otherwise, tripamo, tribonse. Gotta go for a quick commercial. When I come back, we're mashing up on things. It is like Tambika.

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0: They call me the musical genius. Thursday edition of a Throwback Thursday. This one is coming in from Patchy. This one is called Healing. And it happens to be one of those songs, yeah? You already know what I do. Otherwise, beautiful stuff coming in right there. And it was beautiful as can be. 18th of June, 2026. What do you do? What it is? I hope you're having a great time. I hope the music selection is making sense. I hope that, of course, the music is speaking to you. And you're loving the show. So far, so good. We're still together. We're still mashing up on things. Still giving you the fire, the flame. And, of course, in a bit, we're going to be letting you know everything that you need to know about everything. Your information coming through live and in HD right here on the People's Station. Also, the news coming up at 1:30. You don't want to miss that. Otherwise, tripamo, tripamse. And, of course, this is what we do with the Shakedown, yeah? We stuff your chip. Otherwise, I already feel it. We're running out of time. Bad. We're going to try to mix up and squeeze up as much as we can in the little time that we have. Otherwise, mashing up on things, gotta go for a quick commercial. On the flip side of things, when I come back, yeah, you already know what I do. We're mashing up on things. Leg up.
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2: 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Kabwata Independent Hopefuls Matter seeks accountability at the ballot. In international news, Sudan's Khartoum endures daily blackouts as power crisis deepens. 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
1: These vehicles have number plates. Traffic should be working with rats. Traffic is supposed to work with rats. All you need is you just capture the number plate of the vehicle. You don't need to chase. We have seen in some cases videos of a police officer in a bus in front with a fast running bus, and the passengers are busy shouting at this traffic officer. We've seen some videos like that. And they're almost throwing the traffic out of the vehicle.
0: Let's do that. We spotlight real community issues, engage the right authorities, and push for real action. Don't get used to the problem. Be part of the solution.
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I feel like I can use my music and my influence to talk about things that people are not ready to talk about, like the warfare of my people, like politics, like gender-based violence, like the time I found my sister crying. 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

0: 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This one is dedicated to all the freedom fighters. I believe they never died in vain. 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
1: This is one DJ you don't want to mess with.
2: This is the musical genius. Musical genius. Jim Raynor. Jim Raynor.
3: No weapon formed against you shall prosper. I declare and I decree, you are walking under the covering of heaven. For whatsoever is born of God is that which is of the Spirit.

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0: better, Binto. 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The slurp. There's the hot tea slurp. And then there's the not-so-nice drink slurp. And then there is the milk-it slurp. With the milk-it slurp, you can tell the subject wants to sip every drop of milky goodness in the pack until there is nothing left.
1: This is how we make
0: Milk-It Milkshake, the shake that moves. Some days test your limits. The grind. The sweat. The push. It all takes its toll. But you're not a quitter. 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
2: Welcome and thank you so much for joining us. The headlines. Judiciary independence strengthened by constitutional court ruling, says Musonda Mwape. State events and political activism can create conflict of interest, says PS. In international news, a U.S.-Iran deal takes shape as Washington confirms agreement details. And in sports news, a Yankees stoppage time striker gives Ghana winning start.
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2: 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To present it, my name is Herman Machacham. Advocate for industrialization and national development, Kefa Samusonde Mwape, has described the recent constitutional court ruling concerning the eligibility of Socialist Party vice presidential ruling mate and running mate Dorica Banda as a significant affirmation of judicial independence in Zambia. Mr. Mwape said the court's decision on the petition filed by a consortium of civil society organizations led by Brebna Changala Mwanza regarding the minimum academic qualifications required under the Article 101E of the Constitution demonstrates that the judiciary remains independent and is not influenced by the executive. Mr. Mwape noted that the judgment should inspire confidence among political players and the public in the country's judicial institutions. He also pointed to previous court decisions involving petitions against independent parliamentary candidates as further evidence that the judiciary makes decisions based on constitutional and legal considerations. He said political parties and stakeholders should respect court decisions, regardless of whether the outcomes align with their expectations, adding that the criticism of the judiciary as being controlled by the executive should be avoided when judgments do not favor a particular interest. Mr. Mwape expressed hope that the Socialist Party would now focus on campaigning and participating fully in Zambia's democratic process, noting that decisions of the Constitutional Court are final.
3: The ruling, which was passed by a bench of judges, gives a great moment to the opposition leaders that the judiciary is very much independent and is not controlled by the executive. Even in the past ruling, where over 100 seats were petitioned for independent parliamentary candidates, this gives confidence and must be a wake-up call even to the opposition that when the ruling does not go into their favor, they should appreciate the judiciary than to say it is manipulated or controlled by the executive. I wish now that the Socialist Party can campaign fully and participate in the democratic space of this country, since the judgment delivered by the Constitutional Court is final.
2: Ministry of Youth, Sport and Arts Permanent Secretary Kangwa Chileshe has dismissed claims that government has banned artists from performing because of their political affiliations. Speaking at a press briefing, Mr. Chileshe says government respects the right of artists to support any political party or candidate of their choice and would not stop them from doing so. He explained that concerns only rise when an artist who openly opposes government policies is selected to headline a government event where the president is expected to outline achievements and programs for the Zambian people. Mr. Chileshe described the situation as a conflict of interest, similar to a brand ambassador promoting a competing company. He said artists should understand that publicly aligning themselves with a political position may influence how some organizations and audiences respond to them.
4: As government, we will never ban you as an artist. Nonetheless, there are functions that you are attending. And now, if you're attending a function where the head of state is going to talk

0: about the things that he has done for the past 5 years for the Zambian people, surely does it make sense that you should be the headlining artist who is saying what this man is trying to do is not what we stand for? What this man is trying to achieve is not what we believe in. Surely does it make sense that you should be the headlining artist? Common sense dictates otherwise. Conflict of interest. That when you decide to say, I will affiliate myself in this direction, there's a price to it. But for my artists, the truth of the matter is that when you align yourself with a particular belief, you yourself may ostracize other people, and you have to be willing to take that position.
1: Meanwhile, Ministry of Information and Media Permanent Secretary Thabo Kawana has urged members of the public to be vigilant against misinformation and disinformation ahead of the election period. Mr. Kawana added that there is and has been an increase in false information circulating on social media targeting public institutions, including the Zambia Revenue Authority and the Zambia Police Service. He assured the public that government will continue responding to false claims and encourage citizens to verify information before sharing it.
2: As government, there will be a lot of misinformation and a lot of disinformation. So we will not get tired. Each time you lie, we'll come and tell the truth. Each time you lie, we'll come and tell the truth. So if you lie 10 times in a day, we'll tell the truth 10 times in a day. But we want to urge members of the public to be on the lookout that in this season, you will see a lot of disinformation, a lot of lies being told, because the idea is to mislead the public. So treat most of this information that they will give out with the contempt that it deserves.
1: The Anti-Corruption Commission, ACC, has arrested a secondary school teacher in Lusaka for allegedly soliciting money in exchange for securing employment under the Ministry of Education. 30-year-old Charles Mubita of Kamala South has been charged with one count of corrupt practices by a public officer. ACC investigations indicate that between June 1st and June 15th this year, Mr. Mubita, a teacher at Robert Dean Secondary School, allegedly demanded 90,000 kwacha from a complainant to help secure a teaching job for the complainant's sister. It is alleged that he received 50,000 kwacha and later requested an additional 40,000 kwacha. The commission says it conducted an operation after receiving information about the matter, and the suspect was arrested after allegedly receiving 5,000 kwacha as part payment of the additional amount. ACC has warned members of the public against paying bribes for employment opportunities and cautioned individuals against taking advantage of job seekers. Mr. Mubita has since been released on police bond and is expected to appear in court soon. In business news, the Zambia Revenue Authority ZRA has donated 1,200 units of 20-liter cooking oil to 12 charitable institutions in Lusaka after the consignment was seized from smugglers. The beneficiaries include 6 hospitals, 5 orphanages, and the Disaster Management and Mitigation Unit, DMMU. The cooking oil was declared fit for human consumption by the Lusaka City Council Public Health Unit and was gazetted for disposal in accordance with the Customs and Excise Act. Speaking during the handover ceremony, ZRA Acting Director for Executive Support, Laban Simbeye, representing Commissioner General Dingani Banda, said the donation sends a clear message that smuggling does not pay. Mr. Simbe warned that smugglers risk losing both the goods and the vehicles used in illegal activities. He also encouraged recipient institutions to promote tax compliance in their communities. Meanwhile, beneficiaries have commended ZRA, saying the donation will help support vulnerable people and patients. This news bulletin is brought to you by the Public Service Pensions Fund. In international news, at the G7 in Evian, Libyans, the U.S. and Iran have agreed an internal memorandum that pledges Iran will not develop or buy a nuclear weapon and ends the U.S. naval blockade, reopening the Strait of Hormuz. Al Jazeera has more details.
3: By his actions, Donald Trump dominates the G7 meetings he attends.
4: I'm the boss.
3: Those actions have led to tensions among the allies, most recently over the war he launched against Iran. The G7 leaders issued a statement welcoming the memorandum of understanding now agreed between Iran and the US. The reason? The economic and political upheaval the war's been causing. At a news conference, Trump declared the deal was a breakthrough.
4: On Sunday, we reached an agreement with Iran that achieves everything we set out to accomplish, everything and much more. Ending the current conflict, reopening the Strait of Hormuz, and preventing Iran from ever obtaining a nuclear weapon. That's what it was all about. That was about 99%. Iran cannot have a nuclear weapon.
3: The text of the new deal does say Iran will not develop or buy a nuclear weapon, but that's something the Islamic Republic has always argued was its position. James Bayes, Al Jazeera, Evian Laban in France.
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1: Ghana secured a dramatic 1-0 victory over Panama in their opening Group L World Cup match after Caleb Yerenki scored a decisive goal deep into stoppage time. With the game appearing decided for a draw, the Black Stars produced a late breakthrough in the 95th minute. Panama responded with a late pressure and nearly found an equalizer from a corner in the closing moments, but goalkeeper Benjamin Asare made a crucial save to preserve Ghana's lead. The hard-fought win gives Ghana an important 3 points and early momentum in Group L as they prepare for a challenging upcoming encounter against England. Well, on that sporting note, we have come to the end of the news brought to you by the Public Service Pensions Fund, PSPF. For more upfront and reliable news every day, visit our Facebook page at Power News Network. You can also catch Power TV live on DSTV channel 278 and GoTV channel 19. But before we go, here's another look at the stories that have made the headlines once more. Judiciary's independence is strengthened by constitutional court ruling, says Musonda Mwapem. State events and political activism can create conflict of interest, says PS. In international news, US-Iran deal takes shape as Washington confirms agreement details. In sports news, Yankees stoppage time striker gives Ghana winning start. Don't forget, main news comes back again at 17:45. My name is Herman Machacha. Thank you so much for listening and stay blessed.
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8: Council police officers who want to play the role of Zambia police officers. If council police officers are getting a payroll from this government and they want to pretend to be partisan, we shall not be shying away from calling a spade a spade. The only ones who are allowed to manage piratas are Zambia police and RATSA.
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2: Judiciary's independence strengthened by constitutional court ruling, says Musonda Mwapem. State events and political activism can create conflict of interest, says PS. In international news, U.S. Iran deal takes shape as Washington confirms agreement details. In sports news, Yankees stoppage time striker gives Ghana winning start.
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14: 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My name is Herman, DJ Show for Loma Chacha. It's World Cup season. 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
21: Again, Trandeko before in Stetaira, posit check down. I have younger son, Madame Foko Fapenata. No, Napiamont, time is behind us. I got to go. I got to Shanuko. I got to leave. You know my people. You know my people. Papa Katia. My fashion's on. Lock up. Hope you're good, my people. Holla at you, boy. Stories we could dial up. Much to share.

What it do, what it is. Apapakati apa zona. Really like time because it's the best place to be. Watch the shine. Muri kuti. What's going on? Give me a shout, give me a call, give me a ring, give me a buzz. Let me know what's happening. Let me know what's good. Hello, you live and power. Too bad, nakokola. Urura kwaya waya. Waskaba kwada. Why am I missing? Just trying to get one or two things organized. Unfortunately, can't seem to find a small item. But otherwise, I hope one of them would feel bien. Would feel like. Otherwise, Czech Republic versus South Africa. Who takes the points in the crucial clash? What is your prediction? Where your head is at on this one? Otherwise, a lot of people are not supporting South Africa due to what is happening over there. There is, of course, a lot of conflict, immigration crisis, and, of course, the South Africans, some South Africans whipping and beating immigrants, some of them even citizens, some of them who've even lived there for over 10 years, some of them who have families, who have homes, who have built a life there in South Africa, asking them to leave.

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1: 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Mwala mfati yo jimbe la shani now Kitwe Teaching Hospital on the Cope of Belt says that it has recorded a low public response to vasectomy services since the procedure was introduced last year. Hospital surgeon Peter Mumba has attributed the low uptake of the limited public awareness and misconceptions surrounding the procedure and has called for intensified sensitization campaigns surrounding the same. Speaking in an interview with ZNBC News, Dr. Mumba encouraged eligible men to consider undergoing the procedure, which is being ordered, which is being have been happening since its launch for free, no charge at any hospital in the country. Vasectomy is a minor surgical procedure used for permanent method of family planning for men. Permanent, big man. Permanent. And then people are wondering why, the doctors are wondering why men are not going there. Abantu barafaya okufiyala mwe bantu bakwalesa. 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Then you should absolutely go and do a vasectomy. Why would you not do it? Mwadi fiyala kade mwadi fwa abadi fwa mwadi kwata abadi fwa mwadi fwa batatu mwadi kwata kade abadi batatu. 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Can't you add it in for charity more? Charity then charity more just in case. Kui if you add another just in case. I don't know, Mama Chai. Mambo kura tununga nati. Nganga umunga afwa. Sensei amine ngombe. Ra! Tura dabuisha. Power, baby. Anyway, Bridge Escape Zone and Shishiwe formulate the Tonganya book to Mantumi number 0215-222-070. Otherwise, it comes in a serious side. Imagine. If it is Nishta Mureira, Kavexectomy, Biggie Man, Nishta Mureira, Marikuan Shabu Mafia, Marikuan Abad, Nishta Murejai, Murekam Kapuatan Aban B, separate side dish, side pretty, Naim Binang Shan. Oh, what's the problem? Why won't you do it? Have a listen to this.
2: Buzz Ed Shakedown from 12 to 3 p.m.
3: Family planning is a major issue discussed by most couples in marriages. Most opt for contraceptives, while few go for vasectomy. Vasectomy is a minor permanent surgical procedure for male sterilization. It is a permanent family planning method a man undergoes, usually advised when a man and his partner agree, a procedure currently being advised in the health sector. However, the Kitwe Teaching Hospital has rated almost zero compliance.
4: As an institution, I must say our numbers are not that good. I think from 2025 to present, we've only had about 12 cases. Yes, so there's not a lot of men that are coming in to come and take up this activity.
3: Myths surrounding this particular procedure are being cleared by those tasked.
4: In the community out there, there's a lot of skepticism. I think people are not sure because I think what is creating all these myths from the community is just, I think it will go back to ignorance. Yeah. So I think we need to do more to make sure that we educate our men out there.
3: Some men talked to split their understanding of this procedure.

0: as men, we need to encourage our comrades also to go for vasectomy, to lessen the burden on the woman, because it's always the woman that has been troubled, it's always the woman that goes through this pain, that pain.
1: But it depends on the age, because at my age, I'm still energetic, and I still need to have children. But for now, maybe at the age of 50 plus years.
2: Since 2025, not more than 20 procedures have been undertaken at the Kitwe Teaching Hospital.
3: Hello, you love and power.
4: Hello, Ram.
3: Naka.
4: Abadiya food tank
3: zone and Ibanani.
4: Dima Homa, 3 PD.
3: Achazo.
4: Ram.
3: Yes, Dima Homa.
4: Hey, what's good in the zone, Zona? I think it's a zone. Namu tingi sham.
3: Bagamba nizi ya di shibikwa.
4: I'm my best DJ on Power FM. I'm a bandy.
3: Just big man zone. I appreciate
4: Ramba.
3: It. Asante sana foot.
4: Bobo diaraso kaduko ambo. Nani leba nakuveva ati Congo. Congo pari Portugal. 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Bana ba Congo za kutusha.
3: Ke yade romule tiposhani.
4: Adi
3: Ngeyari Rumrich Pushani
4: Ba Ghana
3: Ba Czech Republic na ba South Africa
4: Czech Republic are winner if I don't fall about using control ya Mwafi Czech Republic win 5-0 South Africa 0
3: Nice one, thank you so much for coming through D
4: Ninto.
3: Oh,
4: we zimbera zona. Baramba mwandi shapo be itskaribe itaba shirode be jachine chani odi ninto.
3: All right, cheers.
4: Oh, we.
3: Ale, you love him pal.
5: Ala ya futanti.
3: Acha zona bigi man zona mudipo.
5: Ya topo tiwa kamba ndemu pa saba chief wale pani chongo ya Dima Homa. Dima Homa ayu ni wodja. My brother from another mother, big shout out to Dima Homa and also Mr. Jim Bell, we have to present this afternoon.
3: Now,
5: yeah, not to make a human food tank. The issue pertaining, you know, Mr. Nakovati, it's a way of family planning, could for favor of Mr. Jim.
3: I'm fine.
5: So now, sometimes we need to understand the context of what is actually being said. So, to begin with, we need to understand what it means for the same what actually been said. Now, for me, on behalf of my fellow youths, I think for me I would say this. You know, family planning for men, especially primarily, it's actually revolved around the physical side effects of male specific methods. So the psychological pressure Mr. Jim Bell of sharing reproductive responsibility and the invasive, Mr. Jim, nature of low reversible rates of permanent options like So it has got some kind of demerits, Mr. Presenter. So male contraceptive side effects, because highly effective emerging male hormonal contraceptives like gels and also pills, So the trial method can cause physical side effects such as reduce the libido, Mr. Jim, and also weight gain, acid mood swings, and also sweat drops in good cholesterol. So there are what we call barrier method issues, and also vasectomy, you know, complications. So these are some things that we should understand. For the psychological and social disadvantage, there is about, it reduces reversibility, Mr. Presenter, and also performance agent, including communication and exclusion. So, for me, I would say, sometimes the Minister of Health and the Department of Health and Environmental, what measures are going to put in place? Because what you need to understand, what could be the effect to the men? What could be the effect to the life of the human beings? Sometimes before we go into to amend, we need also to look about the disadvantages. Why should we also just concentrating on the merits? Because now we do need our equity. We are going to talk about here. So now, if you are mumbiri, if you follow me, you should go and say, "Pokuti sa panga na mayo gorat." 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The treasury should provide. 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Umuntu wa feku. Menstruation period. So sometimes to allow for an ashani, nisha shimbi, to allow for ako. If it's meant for the woman, let the woman concentrate. If it's meant, no one will prove a minister to allow for ati ana ifwe. Because pako ya kese wale towe kwati, yabu wale fweba ume, to ambi yoku imita. 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So we need to be in order and understand what it means. I think, pali ino nisana pera opere, chilinde rore, ya nikabili ndewe.
3: Boso patamula.
5: Eh.
3: Would you consider doing it nga mwari kwanchaba no mfaya kufyana?
5: Mr. Jim, I can't do that. No, the key point that was very, very important, because that is the answer. So for me to answer in that regard, to say I can't consider it, because since inana alime varana peresha paria jinshi apu na pirate apu na pirate na fertilizer na mati apu ya pirate jinshi again nga fok stay extended vala yonishu budget and the problem. So opening Fialaba and every 60. Since you're saying to English, what could be the problem? Because the nation is not going to be the same. Chimako Chinaviko,
3: Mr. Chileshe, hold on, hold on. Bachelor and Dati, getting in about to Churida, Vakashana, or should I say Vanakash? Vanakash don't say Pakachibeni Vena. Ushetechi chuwame nga wa shita tana vena wapanga kwa ma sacrifices.
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3: Okay, nga piu ye na kutimuanwa
5: Ichi concentrating a family planning for me, I cannot consider it and I'll not consider it. Definitely no. Ina nshini mwanakashu wa kwa itashani, wa kula no family planning, mi amwe man, man
3: is responsibility. Yes, kanya wa government, ime fine, tawarefu aefyo, warefu na ime kwa umemwambeko.
5: The problem, hey, good. It's a very good point that is. If the government, wale kano kwa tuwefa na wama isi kasani, meaning the government is failing to provide in adequate, if ya kuna mwisa umayanda. So if the government is not in effect for the
3: material, meaning it's not in effect for the government, ever to provide if you have your mind?
5: We are part of the government. Because umu teko wa wanga flafi na ene wish na wapanga and apavana. Because inanga chako wa tine uri kumu towards the head. Ndiye filu wa fia kuwata filu wabu na panga and. Wala problema ine. Because I'm the leader of that. So even the government na inanga watia tuwame kupanga family planning. The responsibility na nguya the function of family planning. Ukana kwa tawana, kwa tawana, ichi pyare. So na, ya hafanga watu pena chituwe kwa tawana family planning. Instead of it, we focus on it because in Shita, we are not because the channel is not achieving. The three planning. Inga Kali, for the best, the quarter planning. To arrive from Kulima, Mr. Jim to Lady, no fellow to Fiala. What was the problem? Inga in Australia, Shupila, meaning in Shua, if you are not going to share, and to who are not.
3: All right, thank you so very much. I appreciate you. All right, voice of Mr. Speaker Chilesha right there. Hello, you love on power.
6: How are you, Mr. Demo?
3: I'm okay, Mr. TS. How are you?
6: It's okay.
3: Talk to me.
6: Yeah, that's for many. Hello.
3: Down for Mr. TS, go ahead with your contribution, suggestion, or comment.
6: Yeah, South Africa, Czech Republic. I just want to ask the Wesley and appreciate the South Africa goalkeeper. Yeah, is a very good goalkeeper, so to say.
3: Mm.
6: Yeah, and I wonder why Africans. We are underrating African football. Like you want to do my homa. About this year. Let's go.
3: What do you think the scoreline? What do you think the scoreline? What do you think the scoreline is going to be like?
6: Yeah. But you should have a team homa. Let's go. Police. I'm a team, I'm Africa.
3: What do you think the scoreline is going to be like?
6: Yeah, no, I just want to appreciate the goalkeeping of African goalkeepers.
3: All
6: like
3: right.
6: Mendy, and that is African.
3: Okay, thank you so very much for coming through.
6: I'm a chance to go at the party. All right. Then condemning goalkeepers and the others, no, I'm a goalkeeper. My goalkeeper is very fantastic. So to feel it, I'll eat a coin for this.
3: All right. So, thank you so much for coming to
6: the I'm an African team to ask a brief. Not to for us to condemn, like Mr. Zima Homa and Vasilese, our Andiava. No, that's why we need, no.
3: All right, Mr. Chilesi. All right, Mr. TS, I appreciate you. Thank you so much for coming through.
6: Okay.
3: All right. Apapakatiapa. I don't know what Mr. TS is talking about. It's something we call free will. Something we call a choice. Your choice is your choice. So, yeah, I know there's a lot that is said that we have to side with the African countries. Yeah, it's not a bad thing. But sometimes, you're allowed to say what you're thinking without fear or favor. Hello?
7: Bomjala.
3: Bomjala. Are you Tonga?
7: I said what you mom.
3: Are you Tonga?
7: Yes, I'm Tonga. I'm Tokalea.
3: Oh, you're Tokalea.
7: From Livingston Chief Mukuni.
3: Ah, Twarumba Tata.
7: Twarumba Isha.
3: Alright. Thank you so much for coming through.
7: Thank you.
3: Alright. Ah, our gacha, our pen, our at 1449. Jindi Jainda. Pen, our gacha. Time is moving fast, baby. We're running out of time for real. Hello, you love and power.
8: How are you? I'm going to go to the
3: gym. I'm going to go to the zone. Laka.
8: No proper, my boss.
3: Baherun.
8: Hey,
3: boss, how
8: are you? Very good, boss.
3: Nice one. Thank you so much for coming through.
8: Cheers, boss.
3: All right. Hello? You live on power?
9: A comment concern, Mr. Jim.
3: Yes?
9: A very serious comment concern. I repeat again for grandmother, for Mr. Jim Twachula. I'm a sample Yamamotokaya, Yale Onaika. You can bear with me as a driver, and you always pass by through the grandmas where the distance is. Please, Papa. I'm a motokaya, I'm a sample Yale Onaika. All right.
3: Cheers. Any light dambi, come on, station your pole, 0215-222-070. It's a place to be. Hello, you live on Pop. Hello. You live on Power.
10: How are you, thank you.
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3: Barujasi. Mudipo.
10: How are me, the boss?
3: Nice one. Thank you so much for coming through.
10: Thank you so much.
3: All right. You stuff your chip. Zed Shakedown, Biggie Man's on. Let's do it like this.
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2: Judiciary's independence is strengthened by constitutional court ruling, says Musonda Mwapem. State events and political activism can create conflict of interest, says PS. In international news, U.S. Iran deal takes shape as Washington confirms agreement details. In sports news, Yankees stoppage time striker gives Ghana winning start.
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2: You got to feel the power. Welcome to It's Manga 879 on the People's Station, and we are about to have some fun throwing it back to some great music, great vibes, great genres, Mahitsi, Ekaeka, Zedna, Afro. And you too can be part of the playlist making. It is 0215-222-070 as well as 0957-879-879 to be part of the Throwback Thursday on It's Manga 879. Yes, shine your light all the way to the hour of 18 on the People's Station. Remember that Manga is a ladies' drive. Yeah, you'll be listening to us until that time as we are throwing it back into a time with the music. But the content is as fresh as a baby, like as new as a baby. We've taken over from the musical genius Jim Bella, who was with you between 12 and a while ago. To catch him tomorrow, same time, same space, that is between 12 and 15. My name is Zaria, the African beauty. Akanja Vinjavi signing out. Whatever I'm feeling today. Shono is there, but signing out.
3: Signing out, Shono.
2: Signing in, actually.
3: And I'm Big Slice with the biggest energy, Chomi. Do join us. It is only 19 minutes gone past the first hour, and we are just getting started with great music and great fun. Remember, we are throwing it back. So if you request for a jam, it is 5 years no kuwede da kunuma. 5 years ago, no kuwede da kunuma is what we are vibe into right here on the People's Station. So much is lined up for you. A Do You Know segment, a drive time question.
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3: 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Kuma 17 ga. So do make sure you have yourself locked in into the People Station and grab that seat, Chomi. Put on that seat belt because the drive time, it is right here. Tamanga 879 on the People Station. Let's get into it.
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0: 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They are magical. Maybe we don't have the same rhythm within us. I mean, the Zed rhythm. But one thing is certain, we have the magical spirit within us. 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Mojo Soft Drink, a drink that brings us together, one sip at a time. Nothing feels unpleasant like running out of energy. Nothing as demotivating as losing focus.
1: Sorry.
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1: Still on my own. Hey. You all over this. 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

0: World Cup capturing the attention of millions across the globe. Here's a question. Do you know that the World Cup is not just about football? It's one of the biggest, the greatest lessons in unity, discipline, and national pride.
1: Exactly, that's right. A big slice with the biggest energy.
0: Yes, sure, man.
1: Yeah, so for a few weeks, the world puts aside its differences and focuses on one thing, the beautiful game. Think about it. Countries with different languages, different cultures, religions, traditions, all come together on one stage. Just one ball, one goal, one dream.
0: And here's something many people don't think about. The 90 minutes we watch on television are a result of years of preparation. Behind every goal is a player who woke up early when everyone else was sleeping. Behind every trophy is a team that kept going even after defeats. The World Cup reminds us that success doesn't happen overnight.
1: Yes, and that lessons applies, the same lessons actually, they apply right here in Zambia. So whether you are a farmer in Chibombo, a teacher in Kabwe, a student preparing for exams, or an entrepreneur building a business, the principle is actually the same. Great results come from consistency and not convenience.
0: Do you know that some players wait their entire careers just to play one World Cup match? Some never even make it. Yet they continue training, sacrificing, and delivering. That's a powerful lesson about practice and perseverance.
1: Exactly. And another interesting fact is that when a nation qualifies for the World Cup, the whole country gets to celebrate. Why do they do that? It's because people understand the power of, representation. When one team wears the national colors, millions of people feel seen and represented. Actually, it's also a reminder that, it actually reminds us that what we do as individuals can inspire an entire community. Yes, it can.
0: And that's why sport is so important. It teaches us teamwork. No player wins a World Cup alone. Not a striker, not the goalkeeper, not even the captain. Success happens when everyone plays their role. Imagine if we applied that same mindset in our homes, workplaces, schools, and communities.
1: There would be a better place to live in. So the World Cup shows us that talent may open doors, but discipline keeps you in the rooms. And while only one team lifts the trophy, every team leaves behind lessons about courage, resilience, and determination.
0: So today, as you cheer for your favorite team, remember this. Sometimes the biggest victory is refusing to give up on your dream.
1: Oh, yes. And the other thing is that because just like the World Cup, a life is a journey of preparation, setback, a teamwork, a belief. And those who keep pushing forward often create moments the world will never forget.
0: Most definitely. That's our Do You Know for today.
1: So stay inspired, stay focused, and remember,
0: champions aren't made on the match day.
1: No. They are made in the days nobody is watching.
0: Nobody's watching. This has been How Do You Know This Day today on a beautiful Throwback Thursday with Big Slice and Zaria. Keep it locked right here on the People Station because we have so much lined up for you coming up right here on the People Station.
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4: Judiciary's independence strengthened by constitutional court ruling, says Musonda Mwapem. State events and political activism can create conflict of interest, says PS. In international news, US-Iran deal takes shape as Washington confirms agreement details. In sports news, Yankees stoppage time striker gives Ghana winning start.
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16: 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My name is Leo De Niro and I am going to be watching the World Cup 2026. 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
2: Jomi, we sure do have a question for you this beautiful afternoon. And we'll come back to the Drive Time question. It is a Throwback Thursday. And since it is football world, in the football world, Jomi, the buzz around the World Cup excitement is just up on top, up to par. So let's take a trip down memory lane. Mm-hmm. Growing up, many of us had one team, that one team. We supported with our whole heart and soul and body and mind. Some of us even cried when they lost. Mm-hmm. Some people still are recovering from penalties that happened years ago.
3: I remember the Kalaba 2012. That's the one I remember the most. Very, very much true. And back then, we'd wear our favorite team's colors, you know, argue with friends at school, and like the coach, like we knew him, yeah, mm-hmm. The comfort of our living room. And some of us believed our team would even win any tournament, any tournament, provided it's our team, they would win. And, you know, we thought that we were going to win because we supported them and the team simply because we liked a player, the way we like Erling Haaland at the moment. His hairstyle. Or they come a celebration that they did after scoring. Oh, yeah, because everyone else was supporting the team. Yeah. Things like that.
2: Mm. So here's today's Throwback Thursday Drive Time question. Which team did you support growing up, and do you still support them today? If not, what made you change sides?
3: Exactly. Maybe you've been loyal since day one, because I know some people who've been loyal to Manchester United
2: since the club.
3: But we're talking teams, we want to find out. Maybe your team broke your heart too many times.
2: Just decided that
3: maybe you switched teams after your favorite player moved, like from one team to the other.
2: Like the way people follow Cristiano Ronaldo.
3: Exactly.
2: I don't
3: know. Exactly. So we want to hear, which team did you support growing up? Do you still support them? We're talking football, by the way.
2: Yes.
3: We're not talking anything else. We're talking about football. Which team did you support growing up? Are you still loyal to that club or to that country? Because we don't want clubs. We were talking about them. But countries, they'll tell us it's us, Zambia, Haiti.
2: We're not even gold capture. We don't lie to yourselves. But do call us. Do call us.
3: Oh, yeah.
2: Send us those voice notes on 0957-879-879. That is our WhatsApp number for your voice notes, messages on WhatsApp. And you can call in on 0215-222-070 and tell us, Chomi, which team had your heart growing up? And are you still faithful to them today? We want to find out from you. So do call in, do come on through and give us the answer, Chomi. Power FM, good afternoon. Hello?
3: Oh, I lost you there. But I know somebody will divert to the teams. It's okay if you divert to the teams. But we would wanted to hear more from the World Cup side. Yeah? From the World Cup side. Mm-hmm. But if you're going to divert to your team, you still tell us, are you loyal? Mm. Have you been loyal to them? Come what may.
2: I know a few people that are still loyal to Brazil up to today.
3: Mm-hmm.
2: They're still loyal. Even as those legends had retired.
3: They're no longer there.
2: The people are still with Brazil. Paka and paka until today. Yes, Ruta Tamanga 879. Good afternoon.
4: Hello?
2: Hello?
4: Hello?
2: Hi, how are you?
4: How are you?
2: Fine, thank you. How are you, sir?
4: Yes, yes, yes.
2: Philip. Mr. Philip.
4: Happy.
2: Happy.
4: Oh,
2: so you've been supporting Congo from the day? From day one?
4: From day one. I mean, I'm fine around. Because the marimona is a chicken, that my dog. The marimona is a chicken, my
2: dog.
4: Yeah, because I'm going to say, my dog.
2: And then Pompey scored. Yeah,
4: but 1-1. We are plus 1-1. We are plus. Come on, man. I come on. That's
2: okay. So, have you been supporting Congo from the time you were young, or you're just supporting them in this World Cup?
4: I think the one. Yeah, I mean, I'm a Congolese.
2: No.
5: Okay. Alright, thanks so much for coming through.
4: Thank you.
5: Alright, we're going to take a quick short break. We pay the bills, and on the other side, Chubby, we'll be back with more Tabanga 879. We want to find out from you, what is that team that you've had been supporting until this day? Yeah? On the other side, we continue with Tabanga 879. Remember, it's 0215-222-070 to be part of the conversation. Good afternoon.
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4: 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And if you're just joining in, welcome Chobi. 16:31 is the time on the People's Station. An amazing question we have for you right here on the People's Station.

0: something like that? Is it the hair? Was it the jersey? What did you like about that team, and why did you start supporting them? Yeah.
1: Mm-hmm. To come on through.
0: Timu Atueva.
1: Hi, FM. Good afternoon.
2: Good afternoon. How are you?
1: Hi, thank you. And how are you?
2: I'm best.
0: Yeah.
1: Mr. TS.
2: Yeah.
0: Yeah.
1: All right, you can go ahead.
2: Yeah.
0: Mm-hmm.
2: Question.
0: Yeah.
1: You want the question?
2: The team I'm supporting.
0: The team you started supporting when you were young. The football team that you've been supporting from the time you were young.
1: Or maybe that one that changes when...
2: Africa, no. Premier League.
0: Any one of it. It could be the Premier League. It could be an African Cup. The African...
2: Premier League is Chelsea.
0: Chelsea, okay.
2: Yeah, then Africa is Senegal.
0: Okay.
2: Yeah, although we are struggling, but we will do better.
0: Oh, okay.
2: Despite the loss.
0: Okay, so...
2: Yeah, but...
0: well,
2: as African champions...
0: Why did you start supporting those teams?
2: We will still do better.
0: Why did you start supporting those teams? Nishman, do you support the Yama teams? I have been chatting.
2: Yeah, from the way to go. Chelsea.
0: I'm chatting. I'm chatting. I'm chatting. I'm chatting. I'm chatting. I'm chatting. I'm chatting. I'm chatting. I'm
2: chatting. I'm chatting. I'm chatting. I'm chatting. I'm chatting. I'm chatting. I'm chatting. I'm chatting. I'm chatting. I'm chatting. I'm
0: Yeah.
2: Although it's the new one.
0: Okay.
2: And the jersey.
0: And the jersey.
2: It's so good. Looks so fantastic. Chelsea jersey.
0: Did you hear that, sana?
2: Yeah, something.
0: Oh, okay.
2: Yeah, than other jerseys.
0: Oh, okay.
2: And yeah, then in Senegalese.
0: Mm-hmm.
2: I like the way players so physical and they are good to. I don't know what better came to say. They are united. Are united.
0: Mm-hmm.
2: So compact. I just.
0: What about your?
2: Okay, alright. Yeah.
0: So
2: although despite the loss,
0: okay,
2: we will still do better.
0: Okay.
2: In African, right. African World Cup, I mean.
0: Alright. Alright. Okay, Mr.
2: Yeah.
0: Mr. TS, thank you for calling.
2: Okay.
0: Yes, Big Slice, 021-5222-070 and 0957-879-879. We have a caller.
1: We've lost that one. Oh. Come on back, 0957-879-879. We would like to find out from you, Chomi. Trenda pari World Cup na yone kokrufiavan.
0: Chelsea World Cup. So, team o mwambiro kusupporta nishimuliyabaiche eh what team was it
1: World Cup
0: what made you support that team ya rengera tumambo kusupporta that team nishimuliyabaiche tamulaisha pone fia ma World Cup atsukari pako na vena Messi na vena Messi because I know some of you are older than Messi. Yeah, so before you started supporting vena Messi vena Ronaldo you know vena Pompey. Let us know which team, what made you start supporting that team?
1: Mm-hmm. Mm.
0: Was it because of maybe the national anthem? Yeah, football team. Was it because of you heard Maradona? Really bad. Na mwamba kukula support that team.
1: Hey,
0: mwamba kukula support.
1: Do come through, let us know. And maybe you are that one that changes teams every World Cup. Every World Cup, mina team yem. Every World Cup, mina team yem. Do come on through, depending on the winners. Yeah, do come on through. We want to find out from you. 0215-222-070

0: as well as 0957-879-879. Be part of the conversation. Which team had your heart growing up, yeah? And are you still supporting them till this day? We would like to know.
1: Yeah, let us know. The 7 number 021-4222-070. And in the process, you can still continue dialing us. *464*2#. Big Power FM cover the people station and get to play Chola Mega Box. Mm-hmm. So that is either Piggy Box or the raffle. Yeah? Yep. That is either Piggy Box or the raffle. As we are waiting to hear from you during the World Cups, the previous World Cups, which teams were you? So, team, country were you? Were you supporting, and what made you start supporting? What made you start supporting them? Yeah, 0215-222-070 and 0957-879-879. Yeah, Dishan, this challenge, is it because your uncle was supporting that team? Was it because your brother was supporting that team?
0: Mm-hmm.
1: Is it because they scored at that time, they got the trophy, and then you were like, yeah, I'll be supporting this team from now onwards. I know people who have been stuck to Brazil,
0: yeah,
1: Portugal, and they just say yes, and others it's Argentina. Come what may. Come what may. And I'll just be Argentina.
0: There's Messi with the left foot.
1: I don't know me, it's just France. I don't know only France.
0: Senegal, yeah,
1: but yes. Tava set up and set up and support a coffee and African team. One of that's in any France, just like that. I'm the town in Spain. Yeah, you are my champions. Yeah, no, so we want to know which team did you support growing up, and are you still supporting that? Because yeah, those countries have not changed, they're still there.
0: It's still there.
1: It's just us who are not loyal. The Dominati, they're not performing well to us. Yeah, let us know. That's what we want to find out.
0: Yes, let us know. Because growing up, many of us did have that one team we supported with our whole hearts, Joey. Mm-hmm. All hearts, body, mind, and soul. No, kulediranga balunza. Kulila fio kulila. Wakana no kulila po wadi papadi game in. But they want to find out from you which team had you in those fields. 0215-222-070 as well as 0957-879-879. A quick short break, Joey. We pay the bills on the other side. Food tank, Murimu. Make sure you have your talk times ready. You got your phones closer to you. And call in to be part of the food tank. You gotta call in. And also remember to play Chola Mega Box by dialing *464*2#. 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
1: 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Agriculture Commercial Show. That is the 2026 Provincial Agriculture Commercial Show. That is going to take place from the 25th to the 28th of June 2026. Big slice.
2: Yes.
1: Exactly, yeah. So this year's Agriculture Commercial Show is falling under the theme Fostering Trade and Investment.
2: Most definitely. It's going to be happening at the Godfrey Yukachitalo Stadium, also known as the Kabwe Warriors, right here in Kabwe. We have an amazing guest artist, Xavin the Coppola Queen, who's going to be gracing the stage with other local artists that you're going to be enjoying.
1: Mm-hmm. So, tickets, you might be wondering, Atinishinga, tickets, 30 kwacha adults, just 30 kwacha adults, yeah. So, if you know that you're an adult, 30 kwacha. And if you're a children, mm-hmm. or children's, 20 or kwacha, only 20 kwacha only.
2: Only.
1: But the difference is not that much, but they're 20, yeah. And then, there'll be a lot of exhibition and trade fair, there'll be agricultural innovations, mm-hmm. livestock show, entertainment, as well as family fun. When we talk about family fun, we mean I'm a face painting. There will be I hope horse riding will be there. Yeah, horse riding, and I hope to go on a horse riding this time around. Yeah, and apart from that, to lose it. You know, the first time, okay, let's finish first. We shared it here, Agriculture Commercial Show, that I'll take you back to the first time I got on a horse. Yeah, so there'll be so much happening. So in case you want for calls for sponsorship and participation, you can call the marketing and publicity team on 0979-828-106. 0971-183-496, as well as 0977-737-5536. These are the numbers that you can call for sponsorship and participation. Yes, these are the numbers. Remember, Xavin the Coppola Queen will be the guest artist performing alongside Kabwe or Central Province based artist F. Kalachitika from the 25th to the 28th mm-hmm. of June 2026. So next week, Thursday,
2: mm-hmm.
1: Friday, Saturday.
2: Yes.
1: Mm-hmm.
2: Be there.
1: Be there, because we will be there.
2: Most definitely.
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4: 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You may stand the chance of winning a 300 kwacha. Chomi, in the hour of 17, we will be giving out that 300 kwacha, so make sure you dial and buy as many tickets as you can. 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
8: Judiciary's independence is strengthened by constitutional court ruling, says Musonda Mwapem. State events and political activism can create conflict of interest, says PS. In international news, US-Iran deal takes shape as Washington confirms agreement details. In sports news, Yankees stoppage time striker gives Ghana winning start.
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4: Rapoke, Abba.
3: Oh, Po. All right, Mr. Po. Thank you so much. Yes, Mr. Poro, we have your details. Thank you so much for coming.
4: Thank you very much. Well,
3: Thank you.
5: Yeah.
3: 0215-222-070 as well as 0957-879-879 to have you entered in the food tank. You're through to the People's Station. Good afternoon.
4: Good afternoon. Roger Shlonje.
3: Mr. Shlonje, thank you so much for coming through.
4: Yeah, thank you.
3: All right, just as easy as that. We have you entered. You're through to the People's Station. Good afternoon.
6: Sikombe.
3: Thank you so much for coming through.
6: Chikombe.
3: Thanks so much for coming through. All right. 0215-222-070 as well as 0957-879-879 to enter the full tank. And also remember to play Chola Mega Box because Chobi will be giving out a 300 kwacha pretty soon. So dial *464*2# Peak Power FM Kawe and let's have you winning that 300 kwacha on the other side. You are through to the People's Station. Good afternoon. Good afternoon. And you too can also stand a chance of winning. The more you enter, the more your chances of winning are. Power FM, good afternoon.
4: Peter Kashitu.
3: Peter.
4: Yes, Madam Peter.
3: Peter Kashitu. Is this the first time you're calling?
4: Yes. Hello?
3: Hello, my ingila mfu tanki de loba Peter.
4: Ah, we carry my ingila manda.
3: That's
4: my ingila. Yeah, I'm a chicken train, you to my
3: boss. All right, well, Peter, thank you so much for coming through.
4: Okay, madam.
3: All right. Box to repay the 300 kwacha ukuk side. We just want to make sure that you play, right? Buy as many tickets as you can, whether you're using Zamtel, Airtel, MTN, Z Mobile. All you have to have is a 5 kwacha in your account to play the raffle, to play Chola Mega Box. Play as many times as you can, Chomi, and we'll be giving out a 300 kwacha pretty soon. But right about now, food tank entry, call in and let's have you entered. You're through to the People's Station. Good afternoon.
6: Mr. Spider, how are you?
3: Spider, how are you? Yeah.
6: Oh God.
3: Yeah, vamos, mama bad manners.
6: Mwandufia. Abala clone. Ngo mangala. So na mungati ni ba spider na remba na spider ganish ni ba muntanga. Anyway.
3: Bala clone, thank you so much for coming through.
6: Welcome. All right.
3: 0215 2078 79 879. Come on through. Power FM, good afternoon.
2: Hello,
3: good afternoon to you too. Thank you. Who are we speaking to?
2: Hello.
3: Hello.
6: Hello. We can hear you, sir.
2: Yes, I'm Brian.
6: You are who?
2: Brian.
3: But my Brian, na munyan tika na mushibaka.
2: Adi?
3: Na munyan tika na mushata mpundi la baria futan.
2: No, I just want to find out. So, me and my vehicles are registered. So, if people don't use vehicles and not registered,
6: It has to be registered. It's one of the terms and conditions. Yes. Okay. Yeah.
2: Okay, that's what I wanted to find out. Thank you.
6: All right, thank you so much, sir.
3: So come on through. Come on through. If you got questions as well, mm-hmm, to come on through. Mm-hmm. Gonna answer them right here on People's Station. And also remember to play Ichola Mega Box. Show me what if I three zari could dare Ichola Mega Box. *464*2#. Big power from Kabwe. And try your luck. You might be that lucky winner who walks away with a 300 kwacha in your account today. You don't have to come to us, show me. The money comes straight to you. So dial as many times as you can. Buy as many tickets as you can. Play the raffle. F3Z pa raffle. Play the raffle. All right. 5 kwacha che to win a 300 kwacha in the hour of 17. But Tabari Afu Tank is live right here on People's Station. So do come on through and give us your details. You're through to Tamanga 879. Good afternoon.
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3: Tabari Anime. What's your name? Tabanani?
5: Matthias.
3: At Matthias Nani?
5: Tank.
6: Sitali.
5: Yes.
3: That's Daddy. Thank you so much for coming through.
5: Okay, thank you.
3: All right, just like that. Kule teyako na ichola outside. Kule ingila futan. Kule teyako ichola. You are through to Power FM. Good afternoon. Abale ya futan ni mwebo atwana ni.
6: Mwasta wino matuma.
3: My spider to watch me English before the Muratuma. 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
5: Thank you.
6: Mr. Hamsigiri, how are you?
5: Yeah.
3: Hamsigiri, Zara, you for we know she is
5: busy.
6: Very busy, Mr. Hamsigiri.
5: Very busy. Thank you to Ivatru.
3: All right. Thank you so much for coming through. Ara you for we know she na yenu mishimi kireko ba Hamsigiri Zara she na yenu. Ngai umfa vyeti mwatu mani shasima na nasima ya fuka kumati. Do come on through. It is 0215-222-070 as well as 0957-879-879. 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
3: Amale ya nimwe wacho mietu wa nani? Masa. Alright, Pamata, thank you so much for coming through. Alright. We have you entered. You tell us the password is how we play the game. You are through to Power FM. Good afternoon.
5: Nicholas.
6: Shirini.
3: Alright, but Nicholas, thank you so much for coming through. Shirin ni currency yako.
6: Yeah.
3: But take
6: It's a currency.
3: For where?
6: Is it shilling?
3: Shilling?
6: Shilling.
3: Shilling.
6: Is it shilling or shilling?
3: Shilling. Yeah, but in currency. In Africa,
6: Yahoo, yam, yam.
3: Do I check it?
6: But it's a currency, yeah.
3: Come on through. You are through to the people's station. Good afternoon. Thank you so much for coming through.
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3: 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Ukusayet kuri food tank. Ukusayet kuri Ichola. Win, win, win, win. Kule winner, winner, winner. Paper Power FM. Just like that. 17:15 is the time. We are throwing it back to the to some old classic music, as well as your favorites right here on the People Station. So do come on through for that as well.
6: Okay, so as we are waiting for those calls, is anybody calling?
3: No.
6: Oh yeah, we'd like to appreciate our sponsors for Food Dunk making it possible, and we are starting with Rana Rogers Hair Saloon and Cosmetics and Saloon. 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
3: kushaba. Ama inch.
6: Ama inch, you want 5, 10, 16, depending on whichever one you want. 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There is also Bonge Beauty as well.
3: True.
6: If you want to look as nice as Zaria, you want to smell as nice as the big slice with the biggest energy.
3: Yep.
6: That's a place to go. Yeah, oh, cosmetics. They've got beautiful mafuta.
3: Mm-hmm.
6: Amen. So I just discovered that body lotion they are super menzo.
3: Yeah,
6: so kutuwaya kubunga beauty bar tuwa miela tiya kumenzo ya pamubi.
3: Kwa hivyo ni ya kumabukuka?
6: Yeah, I'm like, do I have the time? No.
3: Kwa hivyo ni ya kumabukucho?
6: Yeah.
3: Kubunga beauty got you covered. So nga mwune kwa fionse fyo, they got you covered. Just do visit them opposite Mukuyu Mo. Yeah. And you'll get yourself those perfumes, those body creams, those body cares. Fionse nama accessories nga mwune kwa very affordable and all in stock.
6: We also have Freedom SDA Church, you know, Palanga mule sala kwefia, if ya mishishi, if ya shani, mule mfakone chebo cha kwaresa. Freedom SDA Church is also one of our sponsors, and they will be coming to you one of these days on radio to just start those programs that will enlighten you on the word of God.
3: Yes.
6: Yeah. Besides that, Paradise Marketing, fweba temo msheto, fweba temo kudiariaria, Paradise Marketing has got groceries both at

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1: Bafutang. 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
0: Eva Baya Bafutang. 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
1: Niam kwae.
0: So, if you're still going to call, it 0215-222-070-0957-879-879. We've entered quite a number of you today, and I'm excited. The number is massive. Yeah, but remember on the other side, each other as well, because already in the hour 17.
1: We get to
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0: And then get to play. Ichula, Masala Chora, Masala for Pick a Box. I got Raffle, but Raffle, Ena, Fizaza, 1, 2, 3. Sorted for weekend, Thursday, Friday, Saturday. Mamunaga. It's as simple as that.
1: It's as simple as that. A quick short break. We pay the bills on the other side. 3 Zari Muriwe, Ichola, Mega Box.
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2: Only on Ichola Megabox do you stand a chance of winning a 300 kwacha live on the People's Station. The money comes to you, Chomi. You don't have to follow their money. 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To play the raffle, to play Ichola Mega Box. 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
3: 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We emphasize more on the raffle because there's a 300 kwacha. And how do you get to stand a chance to win? So if you've got Zamtel, you've got Airtel, you've got MTN, you as an individual, you can as well play on all the 3 or 4 networks. That makes you stand a better chance of winning that particular day. Yeah, because your name or your number is going to appear as many times as possible. Mm-hmm. Or if you want, you can do it the team, the football team way, to say, boy, gonna pastok. The goal is to win the 300 kwacha. So slice there by MTN, Zaria there by Zamtel,
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3: 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Tomorrow again, we play it just like that. Tuakana zari, just like that. Depending on how much you want it. It depends on how much you want the 300 kwacha. If you're like, I'm cool, I'm okay, then yeah, you can play Pick a Box, because we don't know how much is in those boxes. So you just relax in, sit it, and you be like, okay, I'm not there for Pick a Box. But for some of you who want to win the 300 kwacha, you simply dial in *464*2#. 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Pick a Box Nangu. 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
6: I want to refer Wino Kanabesa. 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
5: I am quite not to for not to poker it out. What to Rara?
6: I'm a poker it at Chora.
5: I poker it out at Chora.
6: Kale Wangu zone, a big man is on. Turanda Banan.
5: You are fried them with Terra Vano.
6: We are fried them with Terra zone. I'm going to go to our fried.
5: Township
6: zone, it's rich Kasani Chora. Everybody seeking. Hey, Kale Mambo Kutea, Nangula Mochtafi.
5: I'll cut an ambush question. I'll go to visit to get a company now.
6: Okay.
5: Yeah.
6: Nizi big man. 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Naka kocha pamu.

0: will start to hash Peak Power FM Kawe. Play the raffle as many times as you can. 3 Zaid Muliwe for just as low as 5 kwacha jewelry. What if I have 5 kwacha? What if I have 10 kwacha? What if I have 15 kwacha? Depending on how much you have on your, in your mobile money, Chobe, to buy those tickets. Remember, one ticket is 5 kwacha. And you can buy as many as you can to secure your winning spot right here. Because we'll be giving out that money pretty soon, pretty soon, pretty soon.
1: And we wish it could be you, or we wish it is you that is going to walk away with that 300 kwacha. Yeah, big slice. Yeah, I know, I know, I know. Continue dialing star 464-2 hash Peak Power FM, cover the people station, and get to play Echola Megabox. Echola Megabox. Get to play the raffle, get to play Peak Box, and win yourself a 300 kwacha. That's what it is. So we don't want to go with the money. We don't want to go home with it. Trust me. At slice has peered.
0: Third degree bin.
1: Oh God. She don't want to go home with it. She want to give it out. Yeah. So you continue dialing *464*2# Peak Power FM Kawe and get to play Pick a Box or the raffle. So you could be asking, what would I be doing with the 300 kwacha if I won? Well, it's cold season. I remember that day we were talking about it, like what to do with a 300 kwacha.
0: So many things.
1: So many. A lot of them. You know, you've got a big house, you receive visitors every now and then. It's a cold season. You can buy air freshener for 5 kwacha.
0: Yep.
1: You can buy sugar. You can buy tissue. Yeah, because
0: masamba.
1: Tissue shouldn't run out of the house. It just has to be there now and then. Yeah. So make sure that now I've got the cat tissue, you know, you've got a masamba, and a big slice, sugar, provided your darling star 464-2# Picking Power FM, cover the people station, and get to play Echola. I'm telling you, there's so much pride in owning your own money.
0: Ha!
1: The joy that comes with having your own money.
0: Especially money that you've not asked for, money you've not begged for.
1: The respect when...
0: The money you have worked for.
1: This is why I eat anything
0: even
1: that I want
0: the,
1: to eat.
0: The step in your step will change.
1: Kwenda ka Mr. Bean style. Yeah, ngamwalikeshwa ka Mr. Bean kara, because you know that you worked for your money.
0: Yeah,
1: it comes with a lot of pride even when you are spending the money, you know that I worked hard for this money.
0: Yeah, buy the tickets, Chomi. 5 kwacha che, you can buy as many tickets as you can. 5 kwacha for 1 ticket, 10 kwacha for 2 tickets, 20 kwacha for 4 tickets, Chomi, and you stand a better chance of winning. Kweba konaba nenu, Chomi, nonti mule, ayamari ashaate ya kusungiri lafye kuhi mumwe kafi.
1: Caring is sharing.
0: Yeah, mwashim kila kwaba nenu. 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
0: 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We are about to give out a 300 kwacha. Mwaish baka. So a 300 kwacha ifireya lakubeni. All you have to do is down *464*2# Peak Power FM Kawe and play the raffle. Here's a quick listen to a previous winner who did actually win a 300 kwacha on Yapa Ease.
2: E05. Let's see if we can call this number. Otherwise, now pokirira kare takwa badawi. Tukatuma mairo, big man.

0: Okay, I'm really trying so hard to download with my banner. But yeah, we'll try because we want to find out if this person has actually received the money, because yeah, it's all that free touch to prove what that way. I'm done about it. So yeah, we'll be trying it for us again. Ah, network knife, I was sure. It's a dab we shot.
1: Oh, much of my living.
2: Yeah.
1: Much me on a phone.
2: How?
1: No, banana.
2: No, Gwen.
1: Gwen, you none.
2: That's hard way.
1: Nacharo, but going not to meet him, not going to run a moon at 300 coach.
2: Ah, need more than
1: that. Oh, okay.
2: I'm quiet.
1: Ah, well, congratulations.
2: Thank you, thank you.
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0: Portugal and Germany. 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I like these teams. I don't know which one is which, but I hope that, of course, it's going to be an awesome. 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
3: Ichola on the People Station by dialing *464*2#. 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
4: Exactly. So we would be getting to the news in a bit, but before we do that, we want to give away that money. It is a 300 kwacha that you deserve, that you have earned, that you have played, that you have worked hard for. Yeah, this is hard work, because I'm telling you, dialing *464*2#, picking option 2, which is Power FM Kabwe, the People Station, is hard work. You are using energy there. Yeah, so you have worked for it.
3: You have Mugomba.
4: So your effort shouldn't be put to waste. It shouldn't go to waste at all. So we want to reward you for the good works that you have done today, that you have done now, which you have done today. People have worked, and somebody needs to go home with a 300 kwacha, amazing 300 kwacha. The good part is that when you win this money, you don't have to come to the People Station and collect it.
3: Well,
4: it comes direct to your account.
3: Yes.
4: Yeah. Depending on which network you have been using, you could be using Airtel, you could be using Zamtel, you could be using Airtel, MTN, provided you have done that. That's where the money is going to go, straight away, right away. You don't need to go anywhere. You don't need to call Zaria. You don't need to call Slice. You don't need to call Zamtel. You don't need to call MTN. The money just comes direct into your account. Just
3: Five kwacha che. Is what you need to have to play this game.
4: Imagine.
3: Five kwacha che. To win a 300 kwacha. Do you know how that sounds when somebody's telling you? It sounds like it's a lie.
4: It sounds like it's a lie, but it's only 5 kwacha che. That
3: five
4: will
3: kwacha.
4: Give you a 300 kwacha.
3: 5 kwacha che for a 300 kwacha is how you win Ichola Mega Box. You dial *464*2#, play the raffle, 5 kwacha che, and you win yourself a 300 kwacha. 5 kwacha che!
4: That one will become like a rhyme. It could become like a rhyme. So what happens is that
3: we pick a winner. We pick a winner. We make somebody win this cool cash right here on the People Station.
4: I hope they pick up, because we do not have enough time.
3: Yeah, I hope you pick up
4: because we do not have enough time. We'll be getting to the news in a bit.
3: Chobi, we do have a winner for Tamanga 879 Ichola Mega Box, but we cannot call them right now.
4: We'll call them on the other side.
3: We'll call them on the other side, because we have to pave way for the news, which is coming right about now. But for Tamanga 879, this is where we say deuces. We've been your host, Big Slice with the biggest energy.
4: Zaria, the African beauty, Akanja Binjabi, 5 kwacha te has made somebody a winner for 300 kwacha. We'll call them on the other side.
3: Bye.
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1: Council police officers who want to play the role of Zambia police officers. If council police officers are getting a payroll from this government and they want to pretend to be partisan, we shall not be shying away from calling a spade a spade. The only ones who are allowed to manage piraters are Zambia police and RATSA.
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4: Kabwe residents urge to take ownership of district health and cleanliness. 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In international news, UN raises alarm as government top list of child rights violations in wars. And in sports news, Kane doubles powers England past Croatia in World Cup opener.
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4: Upfront and reliable news every day brought to you by Trade Kings. I'm Rosaria Tembo to present it. Residents of Kawe have been encouraged to take an active role in maintaining the district's cleanliness and public health, with local authorities stressing that the responsibility extends beyond the municipal council. Speaking on statutes and safety on Power FM Kawe, Kawe Municipal Council Director of Public Health, Christopher Mtonga, highlighted the importance of a clean environment in promoting public health and economic productivity. He noted that health communities contribute positively to workplaces and businesses by reducing the loss of productive working hours caused by illnesses. Mr. Mtonga said maintaining cleanliness not only supports the well-being of residents, but also enhances the district's appearance and fosters community pride. He emphasized that while the municipal council is mandated to safeguard public health and enforce relevant regulations, meaningful progress can only be achieved through active community participation and civil responsibilities. Mr. Mtonga further encouraged residents to engage with the local council whenever challenges arise in the communities, noting that the local authority remains committed to serving the public interest and addressing concerns raised by the citizens.
9: A health and The clean Kawe district is the responsibility of everyone. Kawe district. You know, when you're healthy, you're more productive. You will make sure there's no loss of man hours at the place of work, at the place of business, and also there's a pride in the clean environment. No one wants to be associated with poor aesthetics. A clean and healthy Kawe district is everyone's responsibility. The local authority exists for public service interest, and please, whenever you have issues, feel free to visit us at the Civic Center.
10: Some residents of Simonga Ward in Livingstone Central Constituency have expressed concern over the continued lack of land titles despite having occupied the area for more than 20 years. Speaking during a community engagement meeting, the residents said that despite repeated assurances from the local authority and the Ministry of Lands, many of them are yet to receive title deeds. Some residents further allege that the land developers are being given priority over long-term local occupants, raising concerns about the criteria used in allocating land titles.
11: Luna kwanu kwa Simonga maproti aluna ma title deed aluna balu bakulu masquata so luna aluzikulika palu kapira chwani
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10: Meanwhile, National Reconciliation Party for Unity and Prosperity NRPUP, aspiring member of parliament for Livingstone Central Constituency, Chilufya Mwewa, has described the land title challenges and reported displacement of residents in the area as unfortunate. Mr. Mwewa pledged that if elected, he would work closely with the relevant ministries and other stakeholders to help find a lasting solution to the land ownership issues affecting local residents.
13: But one other important issue in Kunoksmonga is displacement. 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
10: The Ministry of Health has urged parents and caregivers to ensure children living with HIV are informed about their conditions and start treatment as early as possible. Ministry of Health pediatrician in charge of antiretroviral therapy, ART, Dr. Kozia Ziambo, says many adolescents stop taking their medication because they do not understand why they are on treatment. Dr. Ziambo said stigma, myths, and denial among some caregivers continue to prevent children from accessing life-saving HIV treatment. He revealed that some parents refuse treatment for themselves and their children, while others delay closure of an HIV diagnosis. She stressed that anyone diagnosed with HIV should begin antiretroviral therapy immediately, ideally on the same day or within a week of diagnosis. Dr. Ziambo said early treatment helps people remain healthy, prevents severe illnesses, and reduces the risk of transmitting HIV to others. Called for a greater community support to protect children and adolescents living with HIV.
14: when you start taking ARVs, you get very sick, you die. After starting taking ARVs, most of those that will die, it's because they had what we call advanced HIV disease, which is actually like AIDS. They are very sick. Their immune system was very weak. Their soldiers in the body couldn't fight. When you start the treatment, they worsen. So we want to encourage people that starting ARVs early is the key to remaining healthy and to preventing transmission to others, especially among this young generation. In Bemba, there's a saying that says, "Imitikula empanga." The small trees that we see today is a forest of tomorrow.
10: In business news, the Energy Regulation Board, ERB, and the Drug Enforcement Commission, DEC, led state force on fuel smuggling and vending have uncovered a suspected organized illegal fuel operation in Lusaka. During an enforcement operation in the industrial area, officers discovered a concealed underground tunnel believed to have been used for storing petroleum products, allegedly siphoned from tank trunkers. Authorities recovered about 4,500 liters of fuel stored in 40 liters containers at the site. The operation was later extended to Kanyama, Zanimuone, and Chifwema, resulting in the seizure of additional petroleum products and the arrest of 8 suspects linked to various fuel-related offenses. In a total of 6,480 liters of petroleum products were confiscated during the operation. The suspects remain in custody and are expected to appear before the courts as investigations continue to identify other individuals connected to their illegal activities. The task force has raised concern over the growing incidence of fuel smuggling and illegal vending, noting that such activities threaten public safety, damage the environment, undermine the economy, and result in loss of government revenue. And the business news. This news bulletin is brought to you by Trade Kings. In international news, a new UN report finds children paid an unscripted price in conflicts last year, with government forces, not armed groups, identified as the leading perpetrators for the first time in 3 decades. We monitored Al Jazeera for more details.
15: For the first time in 30 years since the United Nations has been tracking it, it's now government forces and not armed groups that are the leading cause of death and injury to children during armed conflict. That's really the main headline of the new UN report, because for the past 3 decades, it's always been rebel groups or extremist groups that have been the main cause for children to be killed during conflict. But that has now changed, and it's now government forces, with Israel topping the list with their crimes against children in the occupied Palestinian territories. A senior UN official told me the shift reflects what they call a growing impunity and a deepening disregard for international law by governments around the world. Israeli forces remain on the report's blacklist for the 3rd straight year. No action flows automatically from this report, but it still carries a lot of weight. It could feed sanctions, or it could be used as evidence in the International Criminal Court or the International Court of Justice. Gabriel Zondo, Al Jazeera at the United Nations in New York.
10: We take a short break and return with sports news.
6: 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Nature, at times, can seem cruel and unforgiving. Little do we know that she's preparing something wonderful. 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Giving love, giving life. So next time you're reaching out for a bottle, make it Vatra. 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
10: England launched their FIFA World Cup Group L campaign with an entertaining 4-2 victory over Croatia in Dallas, securing 3 points and an early lead in the group standing. Captain Harry Kane led the way with 2 first-half goals, converting a retaken penalty before adding a header from a decline right corner. Despite England's attacking dominance, Croatia remained in contention by twice drawing level through Martin and Petar Musa. The Three Lions showed greater attacking intensity after the break, with Jude Bellingham restoring England's advantage before Marcus Rashford added a fourth goal to put the result beyond doubt. While England defence looked vulnerable at times, Thomas Tuchel's side impressed on going forward, creating numerous chances and demonstrating their attack depth. The victory places England at the top of Group L, ahead of the next fixtures against Ghana, as they continue their quest for World Cup success. On that sporting note, we've come to the end of the news brought to you by Trade Kings. For more upfront and reliable news, do visit our Facebook page at Power News Network. 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But as we go, here are the headlines once more. Kawe residents urged to take ownership of district health and cleanliness. Task Force uncovers illegal fuel network, seizes over 600,000 litres in Lusaka. In international news, UN raises alarm as government top list of child rights violations in wars. And in sports news, Kane doubles powers England past Croatia in World Cup opener. This ends our bulletin to have presented. My name is Rosaria Tembo. Please aren't listening.
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1: 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If council police officers are getting a payroll from this government and they want to pretend to be partisan, we shall not be shying away from calling a spade a spade. The only ones who are allowed to manage pirate guns are Zambia police and RATSA.
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2: Judiciary's independence strengthened by constitutional court ruling, says Musonda Mwapem. State events and political activism can create conflict of interest, says PS. In international news, U.S. Iran deal takes shape as Washington confirms agreement details. In sports news, Yankees stoppage time striker gives Ghana winning start.
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0: Good evening, my love. Good evening. How are you doing? How are you doing this evening? How are you feeling? How's the evening going? How was your Thursday? Thursday is like the day that gives us assurance that indeed we're going to see the weekend. Like, weekend is just like a stone throw away, and before we know it, it's gonna be Friday. Well, I hope you did enjoy today, my love. You are tuned into the People's Station, and this is Cheza with your Reggie Damsel Vanilla. Remember, it is 87.9, and we are throwing it back today. We are throwing it back, and I think I did play you something by Yo Maps No More, as well as something by Mark Foot 4 featuring Solomon Plate Wele, and I hope you did enjoy that. So we continue with the music. Remember, at 19 we come for the full tank competition. Please do show up, my love, and remember, do not forget your password, Abalea Full Tank, because it is you going for that full tank, my love. You are the one going for that full tank, baby. So yeah, we're not no plan in the sand, my love. Let us continue throwing it back, my love.
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7: Honey, let me make mention to say yesterday I wasn't here for too long. So I found a lot of messages, song requests, and I'm like, I'm sorry I wasn't here for that long, but it had to be done. What had to be done had to be done. But yeah, I will play the songs that you have requested for. I have read your messages, and just be on the lookout. Yeah, just put your red joke, Matt, because I will be playing everything else that you have requested for. So yeah, to begin with, I'm going to start with this one is Kamshi Noble Dynamite. This one has been requested for by Mr. Darlington, and I hope you're doing well. So yeah, I hope you do enjoy this one. Remember, we are throwing it back, and everything we're playing today is Everything if you are kind of. So yeah, let's chase my love.
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2: Kawe residents urge to take ownership of district health and cleanliness. Task force uncovers illegal fuel network, seizes over 600,000 liters in Lusaka. In international news, UN raises alarm as government top list of child rights violations in wars. And in sports news, Kane doubles powers England past Croatia in World Cup opener.
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1: The time is 19:08, my love, and we are getting ready to start with the Futang competition. But before that, I have played some songs that were requested, and I hope you did enjoy those songs, my love. I think I did play something by Ranel. By Ranel, I have played something by Noble Dynamite, of which I know. There's a song by Organized Family that I didn't finish. I know. Please, do not come for me. Do not come for me. Nalaisa and Tipile, who can't finish that one? But right about now, my love, I just want you to remember something, because I don't want you to forget this one. I don't want you to forget about the agriculture show that we are going to be having next weekend. Is it next weekend or this very weekend? No, it's actually next weekend, my love. It's actually next weekend. From the 25th to the 28th of June, my love, we're going to be having the agriculture provincial show. And our guest artist is going to be Zavan, the Kopala Queen, my darling. She's going to be in the beauty. She's going to be a kamunche. Yeah, and the theme for this year is fostering trade and investment. The venue is going to be Kukai Warriors, Kuria. Aha, then Pagetu Kaukama Chajes. The adults, 30 kwacha, and for the children, 20 kwacha chabe. Yeah, we'll have a lot of exhibitions and trade fairs, agriculture innovations, livestock show, entertainment, and family fun. It's going to be amazing. Please bring your children, bring your husband, bring your wife, bring your girlfriend, bring your boyfriend, your fiancé, whoever you want to have a good time with, my love. Please, now part. Bring them, let us come and enjoy and have a good time. But I hope to see you there. Yeah, so for sponsorship and participation, you can call the marketing team and the publicity on the number 0979-828-106, as well as 0971-183-496. Another number you can reach them is 0977-375-5536, and you get to consult and get yourself on the running for participating in this beautiful agriculture show that we are preparing for. And I hope to see you there, my love. And just like that, my love, let us play a song as we prepare to get back and do the full tank. Please, I hope you haven't forgotten your password, my love. Here is Mono with Never Regret, a song that I had no business listening to. But anyway, here we go.

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3: Let's go. Hi, my darling. The Full Tank competition is officially on. 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And please, do not forget your password. Do not forget your password when you call me. Please, let's get it. 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
4: How are you, Full Tank?
3: How are you, Full Tank?
4: I give you Renzo.
3: Cheers.
4: Okay, thank you.
3: Hello,
4: how are you, Food Tank?
3: Oh no. You said hello. Hello.
4: How are you, Food Tank?
3: Banana yapo.
4: Batimo Timbula. Yeah.
3: Alright, thank you so much.
4: That is one.
3: Hello.
4: I'm a food tank. Nicholas.
3: Ban Nicholas Nani.
4: Shelleni. Shelleni.
3: All right. Thank you so much.
4: Thank you.
3: Hello.
4: Valeria Food Tank. You. Bestie, I'm Sigiri.
3: How Sigiri, bestie?
4: Yeah. Thank you, madam. Don't forget to pay me, Danica, please.
3: All right, you drop me a text of the title of the song you want to listen to by Danica.
4: Thank you.
3: All right. Hello.
4: How are you, Futon?
3: That's Mananyapo. Hello.
4: Is it too happy?
3: Manani?
4: Is it too happy?
3: Dima
4: Omba. Yes.
3: All right. Thank you so much. Hello. Hello.
4: How are you, Food Tank? Rajon Kawangu.
3: Rajon Kawangu, ka first taka.
4: Ah, we ka second.
3: Okay.
4: I'm quiet.
3: Hello.
4: How are you, Food Tank?
3: Nibanyabo.
4: Daria Chikombe.
3: Ba Chikombe.
4: Impai.
3: Alright, thank you. This is not your first time, eh?
4: How
3: is? Ah, okay, cheers.
4: Sure.
3: Okay, my love. Okay. We're going on a short quick break, and when we come back, we continue with the Food Tank competition. Please do not forget your password.
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6: We are back, my love. We are back, and you can blow up my phones if you want. Hello.
7: Thanks, mama.
6: Hello. Hey, you call me back and you might just be the lucky one. Hello.
7: Alright,
6: thank you so much. Okay, we still have three more minutes to go. Hello.
7: Alright,
6: thank you so much. Alright, I can take a few more calls. Hello. Hello. Are you still there? Alright, Mr. Spider, thank you so much.
8: Thanks, Mr.
6: Hello. Okay. I still have a little bit more time. I still have a little bit more time. I can take one or more two calls. And yeah, we can call it. Yeah, my love. So yeah, you can do and get yourself in the running for the full tank competition. Remember, this full tank competition has got sponsors that are probably sponsoring it. We have

0: I've already mentioned Vanna Rogers. I'm not sure. Vanna Rogers as well as Careless Discount. So yeah, thank you so much to our sponsors for sponsoring this competition. Hello.
1: I'm a food tank. Hello?
0: Is this your first time?
1: No, this is not my first time.
0: Okay, but just to be safe, give me your license. Yeah, sorry, your plate number.
1: HB4236.
0: AHB4236. 36. Your first four digits of your NRC?
1: 4013.
0: 4013?
1: Yes.
0: Please hold on for me, don't cut.
1: All right.

0: All right, my love. The time is 19:30, and I might just take the last call. Hello.
1: How are you, Fulton?
0: You want me to call you a full tanky?
1: Hello.
0: Hello.
1: You want me to call you
0: a full tanky? What's your name?
1: Joseph Chelo.
0: Chewe. Is this your first time?
1: My first time.
0: Okay, first, please reduce the volume on your radio. Can you hear me? Hello?
1: Madam.
0: Smianko, volume for radio.
1: Not the question.
0: Okay, pen number plate here.
1: ALE. 2174.
0: NRC? 4010. Penko phone number. Phone number. M quiet. All right, thank you so much. All right, and just like that, that was the last call that I'm picking for the full time competition. We do this again tomorrow, my love. We do this again tomorrow. On Power FM.

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5: 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So today I picked on a very interesting song, should I say. Yeah, this song is done by, the original song was done by the Sakala Brothers, and it is titled Kaleba Dikafu. I'll play the original song and I'll play you the remix, and you will tell me. 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
1: Kalevalika mwana wanti konso kolea. May it always shine on you. May the sun always shine on you, my love. So, I don't know about you, but for me, I think I love the original song, but I have just fallen in love with the remix, because I'm hearing the remix for the first time and I have fallen in love. As I go home, on my way home, that's the song that I'll be playing as I go. I hope it is something that has also touched you. It's a beautiful song, and I love how the remix was done. It is, if you want to listen to it as well, like I am about to do, the remix was done by Zek Music and Carlos Mule, please. Carlos with a K. Yeah, my love. So, from me to you, my love, it is a good night. I'm gonna see you tomorrow. Tomorrow is Friday. We're turning it up. Even DJ Wes is gonna be in the building. Can I hear the drum roll, my love? But yeah, please do not go anywhere, because Mr. Mwila is coming through with three beautiful women, and they're coming to discuss a topic that you are going to find very, very, very interesting. And I'm going to stick around as well, because this is a topic I want to learn in advance. It is something I want to learn in advance, because why not? Yeah. So good night, my love. I hope you do have a beautiful night, and I'm going to see you tomorrow. Good night, my love.
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2: 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In international news, UN raises alarm as government top list of child rights violations in wars. And in sports news, Kane doubles powers England past Croatia in World Cup opener.
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1: Good evening, ladies and gentlemen, and welcome to Power FM. Ngefechwa every Thursday ni muntu wenu mwila mwaume abashala kuwaya waya fye. 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Today on the 18th of June 2026. With me in the studio is a lovely, lovely panel. Ni kwateva mayuwa na msondela, one great matron. Welcome to the program, Mama.
2: Thank you so much, Bamwila Wesu. Valisha ni mkwa ime vale tumfam.
1: Yes, we love our fear winner, winner, son. Great. And then from last week we started a story which we are thinking that maybe we can conclude today. Last week I was with the Madam Ruth, Mrs. Mwamba. Mrs. Mwamba, welcome back to the studio.
3: Thank you, Mr. Mwila. Good evening, listeners.
1: Sure. And with me, we have Mrs. Mumba. Is it Mumba or Mumba?
4: Sir Mumba from Chipata.
1: My condolences.
4: Thank you so much.
1: I want to for sure. The quality of two and three of one could work for you.
4: How about
1: two and three? I didn't know, eh? Yeah, so we have Mrs. Mumba. Mrs. Mumba, welcome to the program.
4: Thank you so much.
1: Great.
4: I'm quite.
1: And people would love to know. Listen, let me just finish my fetch. We should have Adam Sondra Nivani.
2: I'm quite. One match.
1: Thinking, we may be taking for granted that it was an
2: addition.
1: Who is Mrs. Musondela?
2: Yeah, when I'm Sondela, but what I'm saying, depending in a punch and then in star,
1: Nishita,
2: Mquai, I'm Sondela, Matroni, Valiniba teacher, Valiniba deputy, Valinfingi. So depending,
1: yeah,
2: Mquai, Pantu, no, we know you could call on a Mumboyo, never now fish.
1: Yeah.
2: So watu sanga numba bakula funda cha papo.
1: Wakula mai wasa.
4: Awe na misanga mkwe.
1: Yeah, yeah. Mrs. Mwamba. People would love to know. Who is Mrs. Mwamba?
3: I can say what? A mother?
1: Yeah.
3: A wife?
1: Yeah.
3: And also, I defend our country, Zambia.
1: Great.
3: And even
2: under which defense?
3: Zambia Army.
2: Zambia Army.
1: Lovely.
2: Okay.
1: Mrs. Mumba. Who is Mrs. Mumba? Who is Bana Mumba Nivani?
4: Bana Mumba ni, I'm a mother, I'm a daughter, I'm a wife. I also deal with things dealing with HIV and AIDS.
1: Okay.
4: Yeah.
1: Okay. Lovely. Wakum for Sunday Suvila Namun for Wino Abantu Bonquete Pamalavas. And then we will jump right into the topic. And our topic, like we started last week, we were talking about space. Bushichu chachine muchupo mwandiva space. Iya ube fipalo over tawe. Apart from Africa, I need my space. We should more have space. Game we in space, you want a cashani. Game we have a footy. Nipanshi tanshi where you'd call for that space. So before we even jump into the topic, let's define this. We should in a space chinshi when we talk about space in marriage. First, to start with, we want to agree or disagree. Mrs. Mumba. Bushe, is there space in marriage? Should there be space? Is there space in marriage?
4: The short answer is yes, there should be space.
1: Okay.
4: But kwaliwa space yaba healthy, kwa sabana space itayaba healthy.
1: Okay.
4: So maybe I can just break it down. So I'll give an example. Before ine, I was an individual.
1: Oh yeah.
4: Nalikwete finto funarifu ayokuchita, nalikwete ama hobbies, nalikwete aba nandi. So before it chupo. So sometimes I need space to be with my friends, also to pursue other goals. So I feel there is space in marriage, supposed to be space.
1: Okay. Great. Mrs. Mwamba, should there be space in marriage? Is there space?
3: Yeah, the short answer is yes. Okay. Space should be there.
1: Okay.
3: It's a must. It should be there in the marriage. Yes.
1: Okay, this is getting interesting. One matron, should there be space in marriage?
2: The short answer is no.
1: Okay.
2: There shouldn't be space in space and she faced because I had my own dreams. I had my own
1: shadow.
2: I had my dreams. What if you want to chase those dreams, can't she? As long as there's another person involved in your life, your space, your date, Ibeko.
1: Okay.
2: You need to agree on something. But I will not buy your space.
1: Thank you. When you get back to the issue of marriage, we are talking about when God created umuntu mwa umeno mwana kashi, and then he said the two shall become one, and he called it marriage.
2: Mm.
1: So he said, and vakava ngaba shifwele, meaning transparency will be there. So file chitomunankwe or file na ishiba, and then they will do everything as a pair. So that is the biblical marriage. Okay, and that's where we are coming from. Now, should there be space? I'm sure Eve called for space. So, should there be space in marriage? And then this is what we want to talk about today. Some people are even saying, yes, there's space. Well, there must be space because out. And then we're going to understand all this. Then, and then this is the topic that we have. We started last week, and then we want to make sure that we bring it to your mind, to your homes, and then. So, ngana mufako program we itene walumebe nongoba kashike, nwa liko kutamba bola, pantu bola ikapite chupo chenu chikashala, and then ngoma kwa taba neno, watumina niko phone, why mufa program liku Power FM? And they, you can just tune to 87.9 Power FM. And the number to call, to alam yeba, ito to alamba, ukusula malines, about this Mrs. Mumba, you said there must be space. So in which areas, or how do you define space in marriage?
4: Okay, how I define space in marriage is me having me time, or me being an individual as much as I am a wife.
1: Yeah.
4: So like, for example, I've been married for 14, close to 15 years now.
1: Okay.
4: And I've got 6 children.
1: Okay.
4: And I'm also a working mother. So sometimes because of trying to handle fiance, ukuba mothers, I'll experience burnout. So the space I'm talking about is just trying to have my me time, trying to recharge. And that space, I don't think it's this space here. Just for a breather. I don't think that's bad space.
1: So
4: But just me time. That's the space I'm talking about.
1: Great. Yeah. Before I come to the other yes, Mama Sondela, you said no, there shouldn't be space.
2: In whatever form.
1: Yes, ma'am.
2: Now, Londra Papa Kwamba, wherever it is, it's you po, Abandunga Baba Upana, they become one. So, your oneness, it means, fiance kula chitra fipam. When it comes to your space, your valiland, I don't know. Ingaibera pisa, I'm having a much better example, my pangaka joke at. Mungu fire space, Eve. I saw Rufia, I could share a rich and I know Munguru Akwe. Why they sang in sock? Mamma. So maybe she wanted to have her space, probably. You know, to Yachmi Kapalino. And if I sang in sock, no Mamuku fire space, or no, I need my space. You just meet a very serious temptation.
1: That's true.
2: A hand, then it will affect your marriage in one or another.
1: Okay.
2: Yes. So she may be.
1: Mrs. Mwamba, how do you define the space? in marriage?
3: So I think the definition, I would go for the same one that she said.
1: Okay.
3: Mm-hmm. So when we talk of space, I'm not saying I want to stay away from my husband.
1: Okay. No.
3: I'm also not saying my husband should stay away from me.
1: Okay.
3: No. And when we say space, it's not just women who need space.
1: Yeah.
3: Both men and women need their personal space.
1: Okay.
3: Like, there are times that you would need. I would say, nangumengatemwa na shani as a couple. There are times that you'd need to do if you're sana kwaume.
1: Okay.
3: If it's you, bambina, the fact that you love your wife does not mean your wife should be with you 24/7.
1: Yeah.
3: I should allow you, I should allow my husband have his space.
1: Yeah.
3: Let me, with trust, of course.
1: Yeah.
3: I should allow him go. No, I have a kitchen party for Saturday. Kitchen party. Where they only allow women.
1: Mm-hmm.
3: At Hawi, Vakonka,
1: I'm
3: Peter Pagates. Like, is that healthy? Is that a healthy marriage? No.
1: Makamakan got him fetching a question where I in a comu to grandad, yes. Kawana Kashawana came in.
3: But Kate, you cannot protect Tamakakwan Shokwana with 24/7 morning, afternoon, night. It's not possible.
1: Okay.
3: So in a healthy relationship, personal space is there.
1: Okay.
2: Must be there.
3: Yeah. Healthy
2: space.
3: Yes. That we like every weekend, of course, in as much as I need to have my me time, I should also have family time.
1: Yeah.
3: I should have time for my husband. I should also have time for my kids.
1: Okay.
3: They do things together. Every weekend, family, by out. Monday to Friday, the kids are at school. Weekend, bawishina vanyina, bayafi babidi, ngani muku nwabadi ya, Friday, they don't have time for the kids. So we need to, you strike a balance. Mm-hmm. I can have me time, time with my partner only, and also time for family, my kids, and sometimes time for family, extended family.
1: Okay.
3: So we strike
1: so can
3: a
1: we call it like is individualism in marriage? You want to be you in marriage, right?
3: Yes.
1: Okay. I want to agree with you partly, yeah, because Mama Musondela, when I want to marry, like I'm married, you don't have kunkere mukashwandi ndefo kumupa. I loved the personality that she had.
3: Mm-hmm.
1: I loved the goals that she had said. I loved the things that she said, I want to be, I want to do. Those are the things that made me get closer. And in most cases, we say when you're getting married, well, it did not look at the common thing. There's a word that is mentioned there when people are getting married, suitability. Somebody suitable. So it could be that the person that you are marrying, their strength could be your weaknesses. So when you blend together, then you come up with a chakosa. So now, when you say, I love my wife, if you need your aba, you don't know by saying, muchupo, it'll be for kumukanya, ukube if your aba, then you are going to have your weaknesses as weaknesses. My mother, Kapo, ya watinga, kuya mukuno, shipu, shipu. Kaidi, my wife, it's in common. Yeah. So now, when you allow somebody to be themselves, then they'll bring their strength. Like what we say, what are you bringing to the table? Because what you're bringing to the table is something that I don't have. I wouldn't have married me. Because this is the marriages we are seeing today. No, we have so many things in common with this lady. So I thought, you can see even some birthday, and then blah, blah, blah, blah, blah, blah. But I want to say that suitability has to be there. And because of the differences that we have, we need each other and we need people to be in their space. I think on that level, I want to agree. I want to agree that, yeah, people need their space.
2: They need their space.
1: Yes. Mama Musondela, do you believe, because you said no, Do you believe that abalume ba muntu nangwa bakashiba muntu bafuye kuishiba fiance ifile titika mumwe wa mukashi wako nangwa mulume wako nedio filifia kumulupwa lwao kai mukashi wako. Are you supposed to know everything about them?
2: Well, if you are kulupwa, maybe I wouldn't say bafile bafishi bafiance fia mulupwa, because chila family ya alikwata what's the word? But kwa tia fimo fia kwe bati
1: fia family, it's a family secret,
2: it's a family thing.
1: Yeah.
2: Abe ne palifia chitika yo uliyo mwana uliya ba te waba anko ba anko ba labari ba furisho kukuta fia we because ba anko tabale fia sad stories
1: makamaka bena chipata.
2: Yeah, so for me I cannot start telling those stories to my husband. No, if you fia ku family. So now coming to the issue of,
1: so meaning you have agreed to one point that even though you are married, there's some sort of space that you
2: have. So you're in space, you're married.
1: This is part of space.
2: It has so many. From the way you have explained this space, you are explaining it to say, is it allowed for couples to be doing their own things or they are married and
1: whatever. Yes.
2: I think maybe the way I'm understanding the word space and allowing each other to do different things. Yeah. So maybe the terminology I don't know.
1: Yeah,
2: because when you say space, it means you have set a boundary.
1: Yes.
2: You understand? Like we have set a boundary.
1: Even that, yes.
2: I need my space. You end here.
1: Yes.
2: Okay? I'm here. End here.
1: Yes.
2: You know, that is how I'm understanding.
1: But I can even ask you, should there be boundaries in marriage?
2: So, because there shouldn't be boundaries, as in husband and wife. What boundaries? It's correct.
1: Okay.
2: Yeah, you want to go for. I think it's just we have to know what your friend is doing at what time. Apoka alombo lusa kwebati ni nkwata kitchen party.
1: Oh yeah.
2: Okay. I have kitchen party. So yombolela that kumpera space.
1: Because
2: for me, I feel it's just part of. Ichupo. But at one time when you have something to do,
3: but there are women who are not allowed to do that.
1: Yeah.
2: I think maybe the terminology space that they unfika we know. It don't fika negative.
1: Mama, have you heard that some people wala wakanya are for kuya ku school mukashi?
2: Eh, kwa nini
1: watu wali akanya? Okay.
3: Men shito atideka.
1: So that's not healthy because when you are in marriage. That we shiva ukafua ukambira ponina.
2: Exactly.
1: If you mona mukam fido halida bafido abida baume, bafishina bakashi babidi. But immediately abakashiara pusana. Uyumina shara kwa debo mbako padia. 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Ne immediately yara pusana. So, when you are a man, you should know that think if chitika pachalo. So if you say no, we kumakashi tafuri kuchita business, tafuri kubomba, then you're not being fair.
2: No.
1: How will they survive?
2: So, coming to that, that's why when people, before they get married, okay, as they date, those are the issues that they need to discuss. Before tabalaya mchupo, okay, but what are your expectations? Bushenga towa upana, tukayai karashana, ukala bomba, tawakala bomba. They need to agree before that.
1: Yeah.
2: So that when they go into marriage, they will be doing things that they agreed. You know, when they palabaya and I do. Fingi balelanda I do. Na fibefa bale umfana kunu moku. Kubati filana kwe bido kubati iwe, you just be a housewife.
3: I do.
2: No, you need to take me to school. I need to do GCE. You need to agree. I do. I'll do that, all those things. Mamona.
1: Okay.
2: Yeah. So for me, I can't wait for the cause.
3: So Ramad Bashlandati, if you have family, I didn't get a issue. But then 14 at for Bachelandati, Takwa Rama boundaries.
1: Boundaries.
3: So now, like in this era,
2: where as a couple,
3: here as a couple, takuli have boundaries. So now my question is, so kwati apa? We got some
5: family WhatsApp group sai tulikuwa tama family WhatsApp group and tulamba mwali bomulomo my families so since there are no boundaries is my husband allowed ukupita ma
1: messages
5: muli ma conversations yele in
2: he goes your family
5: mu family group yanzi baingira mu family group ambo kupita because definitely my boundaries
1: umwe those are boundaries
5: but ingile baisha okay but then you find that here is a man who would have fire even conversations between me and my mother before I pita mo babeli nga finisha landa na banje
2: so yes space yo mulela
1: those are boundaries
5: so I ingile yaba pom
1: yeah Mrs. Mumba will you call these boundaries as part of the respect that partners should give to one another?
4: Yes, I call them part of respect that your partner should give you.
1: Yeah.
4: I think your partner should respect that, okay, you this conversation with your family is private.
1: Yeah.
4: There's no need of him knowing. Mm.
1: Yeah.
4: I think he should

0: sharper, or I think somebody should be able to understand what you mean. And communication shouldn't be difficult if you're really friends.
1: Any contribution to that, madam? Mrs. Mwamba?
2: Not really, I think.
1: If you were like
2: if when you're getting in a relationship, in as much as there are those ala vepa. Kuvepa feso ba kuvepa. Bila waingira
3: wasiawe.
2: Kusukuru kuiza, inchito kuiza. That's ukalainga la banga. But initially when you agree, when you are dating, you agree and you stick to that, I think that's, it can be a healthy marriage.
1: Okay.
2: Not here, but they pisane mputo every day because when people are frustrated, they are kanyo kubomba. Panganda paleva nasha.
1: Okay, so when we're talking about space, sometimes it calls for you to go out from home, or it calls for you to... Let's itemize. Let's put things in perspective. When we say space, if imoneka shani space in a marriage, so that Mrs. Musondela nabambi bakwata ko a picture. You want that space. Let's put let's give about maybe 3-4 scenarios that you'd call, this is my space. Like I have said, I've given one. There are some of the things for Tulanda is between me and my family, where my wife is not. That's not a part. Let me put it this way. Did you know that every human being has got the right to privacy? So if your spouse, your wife, your husband respect that, then we'll get to terms. Because you've got the right to privacy. That's why nangunda mlanda mlela kapanga mwapusa na panganda. Ulefwaya ufusange ansa popene. Elo muno bya kwebati. You know what? Ningufufya munji push. But give me time. I'll answer you tomorrow.
3: Give me space.
1: That is space for me. Yeah. Give me time. Let me process. Because if I answer you right now, I'll answer you with my emotions. But peninsha, so that I go through. Then when I sober up, then will you give me that space? So as a wife, as a husband, then you need to respect that. By tomorrow. Okay. Fearful to Allah and did it, but in a natch, monomaly ABCD. So it's important that you respect one another in those areas. So that's one or two scenarios that I've given. Yes.
0: So another scenario, let's say we love different activities. Like we mentioned earlier. Let's say my husband loves to watch football. And I also love to do maybe a church activity.
1: Yeah.
0: I think if we all allow ourselves to go and do those activities, I think that's part of space.
1: Oh, yeah.
0: Meaning you allow your husband to do what he wants to do, and you also do your activity that you want to do.
1: Okay.
0: I think that's part of space.
1: Great.
0: Yeah. Then like you've explained also, let's say you've had an argument, a heated argument. I think it's important for your spouse to give you a chance.
1: Oh, yeah.
0: Because in one of my emotions, you might say the wrong thing. So sometimes it's important for your spouse to allow you to cool down. Maybe the following day, like you said, maybe he might give you or she might give you the answer. So that's also part of space.
1: Okay. Mrs. Mwamba, last week you talked about the agreement in between churches. Can you recall that one and remember? Maybe give us that one.
2: Was it even a question or it was a what?
1: It was a scenario that you were giving, that as long as people agree.
2: Oh yeah. So we said, like we said, Pakwamba. In Ivanvo and Catholica. When Apostolic OSD. Yes. Then Nabe, I grew up in a Catholic home, Tetinfu Memo, no, Nikutemwe Fine. But in a problem, church. So other couples, ngaba upanabeni, they would stick to that. I have seen couples stay maybe na bambibadi kumanya bali kota no kota, baya kumachecha ya pisana. Then there are those, I think in kutina change na me join, or the man joins the wife. Then in omba kulibadi wa kubatu munu obe wali musuminishe. When starting you agreed, then ngamua ingira, tiawe inetetule ya kukatodika.
1: Okay, so now we were qualifying that as long as you agree as a couple, so you can still do anything that you agree as a couple.

0: people, I think it's okay. Mm-hmm. Yeah, it can go. What's your take, Mama, on that one?
1: On that one, like she rightly put it, what is important is to agree. What makes you comfortable as a couple? Ngama ufane vofine, well and good to go and watch soccer with his friends. If that's what you call to give space, then to some extent I would agree.
2: Yeah, it's part of space.
1: But I was looking at the space, and then you say, no, I need space. From nowhere, I need space. Because I've heard of people to say, no, I think I just need space.
0: Oh, yeah.
1: So maybe we can categorize it to say, probably negative space. Na positive,
2: bad space and good space.
1: So a space where you allow your husband to go and hang out with his friends, you know, watch soccer, you know, go whatever. If that is the space we are talking about, then I will agree to it because effort if you now normal kashina hena, if she is to go for a kitchen party or kulichi bwanse, you know, those things that maybe ni masumi ni shana, tamu kashwani kaviye. If that is the space that we are talking about, then it's a good space.
0: According to what I've seen for Twalanda Pano, there are two sides. There's healthy space and unhealthy. Okay. And these things are coming from healthy relationships and unhealthy relationships. Okay. So I want us to table site about maybe four or five healthy spaces or boundaries that we are supposed to have. Because without those boundaries, then we'll be injuring ourselves. Yeah. So I expect at least two from Imwe. Those boundaries.
2: Am I healthy? Tatulandire. Maybe man healthy.
1: Because the health ones, I think,
0: Okay, let's talk about unhealthy spaces and from which relationships would say. Let me give you one. Like, I don't think first year, and then you call for space. Because for me, this space is translating into the level of trust. Mama, I cannot ask for space when it's to Ishivana. When you say naya kuchiriro, because I trust my wife, I'm not bothered, okay? She can go kuchiriro babwera na mairo. Or in case kusenda instance, or kutuma san senda. And some people, I have a friend, mukashara na inatalwa. And then I send her mukashi, and then Mr. Musen the 04, and then the husband goes there, and then my husband. For me, it cannot happen. But with them, they've agreed. And then, you see, so I'm trying to say, you're supposed to come to a level where you trust one another. Because without trust, even a thing of some wives, they can't even allow you to bring your sister or your cousin the level of trust. I think so, trust must be
2: called. How do we build, because I feel trust is built.
0: Yes.
2: So if you say, yeah, when you're in first year, maybe second year, you don't trust your wife. Because trust, you build it according to our situations.
0: Yes.
2: So definitely, I don't think it would be for you to say, normally 5 years, maybe 5 years, you know, before you have to do. You know, 5 years, So, I feel.
0: So usually like Yabana, like Ngature Kula, there are some of the things that you allow. Trust sometimes is built by observing. Then you are thinking, convince what's my boss? Sometimes those are the things that allows men to say, no, I think it makes to kula. Because shani. If you have pick up, how do you call that?
2: Home economics.
0: So what? No, my bank back university. So maybe those are the issues that. So you are learning by observing your wife. Okay. Who are kabu? If you go to

0: then kwacha baba mpira namba then you start thinking namba kuti vakusukuru apa. So we learn bit by bit, sometimes by observing. I think the level of trust has to be there. So what are the unhealthy spaces and depending relationship that you can pick? Yes, Mama.
1: Okay, so another unhealthy space is, okay, let's say your husband allows you to go out with your friends to have your me time.
0: Yeah.
1: Then when you go there, why am I going to misbehave?
0: Mm-hmm.
1: I think that's really unhealthy.
0: Oh, yeah.
1: Yeah, meaning maybe your husband won't allow you again.
0: Sure.
1: Then the second one is, let's say you had an argument, right? Take over to just because now lomba space nation. Fully for now, fully love watch a 1 week
0: here.
1: So just because you have that space, you still have to continue with your wifely duties. So I think that's the second unhealthy space.
0: Yes, Mama Musandela, unhealthy space.
2: Unhealthy space. Gefine alando mana. Kula babambi, babsana. And then one of the two, it can either be a man or a woman. And I need my space.
0: Oh yeah.
2: Either I come here, gamu guys, I come an angwe. Yeah, space there. I'm saying,
0: oh yeah.
2: It's better you stick around. We solve the issue. That's when if you have my space, then in every natural film, in every natural couple, space you.
0: Yeah.
2: To say no, you should leave a home. Just because my person,
0: it's unhealthy.
2: It's unhealthy. Then, imbe again, how can I put it? Basuminisha. Avalume, and I'm going to go out somewhere. Whatever. Basuminisha, but now I said, I'm going to Mukashana, and I said, initially, ero wale pera space, it shouldn't even be unhealthy. Mnomba ulio wa pera space uya, ewa la ipango kuba unhealthy.
0: Oh, yeah.
2: Depending on efe alea mkuchiteko haya uya.
0: Yeah.
2: Epo yara vera. So, it's that person. Epa na chiranda, sometimes, yo ne space yonga ya pera, ngayaba over. Some people will tend to abuse it.
0: Yeah.
2: Na temptation, ero ikesa, tabaka kwanishopu isora.
0: Yeah.
2: Aha. So, nishiyaba unhealthy space.
0: Yeah. Mrs. Yeah. Mwamba, site two.
3: Okay, so unhealthy space. Vimbukta na pela example where they are married people, waliopana.
0: Mm-hmm.
3: But marriage yo yabu shikufi.
0: Mm-hmm.
3: Iyo nse, each one for himself, and God for us. Oh. Like tamwasa ngopo, you don't, there's been no point in time where mwapangile po chintu pam. You've never gone out together. Nga mwafika, you do your own things. If you are off, you're never home. You're off, you're with maybe your friends. Na baba kashinga badi off, na baba di nefiabo. So I think that's very unhealthy. Because if you spend most of your time as a couple apart, ilia bondi tapava.
0: Yeah.
3: So even when problems arise, tamuachana nda tamule soshani, ngamuali bedela ukuba apart, it doesn't even affect you in any way.
0: Oh yeah.
3: So na idea kuwa ti mukwate to say let's solve this issue to wele le pamu tapava. Kaya ili tamu sanga po pamu.
0: No chemistry.
3: There's no chemistry between you as a couple. Chila muntu wala yikadida.
0: Yeah.
3: Mukadida fiyavana.
0: That is unhealthy.
3: So that's very, very unhealthy space. In as much as we are crying for space, we need to balance.
0: Oh yeah. Yep.
3: So that
0: yep.
3: We create that bond in marriages.
0: Okay. Back on first, we're talking about space in marriage. And we've come to agree that yes, there must be space. Because abantobo tuaupa. We are not the only stakeholders in their lives. And there are some of the things that we discuss. That's why, even when you want to use their phone, on that issue, how should it be anyway? Because that should be part of the space that a couple should agree upon.
2: If you have a phone.
0: Yes, ma'am. because
2: I'm a phone, sorry.
0: Mama, because when you I want to qualify this. Like we said, Muma phone, I need to ngefo kumfia phone ya bakashi. 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I need to ask. 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And then ngakutuma phone nalatuma ngashi wote talk time. 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Reason being, no kumweba nadi mweba, tuwadi shivani, tuwadi umfuana. Like she said, there are times that di mbiba sister ba kwa bakala mbana ngufeva ni naba ilo safari kwa cancer. And then lefo kulanga ba na babo, how far if you need to feed it. Okay, and then what I mean about Pongosh? Mukufai shama picture, Kufashawa kumbete niwisa. So sometimes I tell people that even before you search in the phone, why didn't you search in the heart, in the character? Mama, there are people that are so skilled. The Bible says the children of the evil, they are skilled in doing evil. There are people that chaf makunchito chakushia na phone password walishi wa fiance wali become how never fall me bandi balance shida phone ke problem why wa fiance wino but after 3-4 months at kuyumwana eva laba ipa ya number my partners because all their trust they had to put in my phone. So awa fiance ne sukare taba kuite my phone but pale kwa taba na kumbati so ukushufata kwa ba pa phone kwa ba mumuntu. So what I'm trying to say is this, even phone you can agree. We share a mafoni issue panapanga ndi alabashana. Because there are some chats, this time, pafoni epa office, there are some chats that are specifically for the families. So, how do we table that issue? Mrs. Mumba.
1: Okay, so I'll give myself as an example.
0: Okay.
1: Yeah, so before when we were younger in marriage, I used to be that wife who used to check my husband's phone. I want to check his conversation.
0: You need to have your phone and a password.
1: And then one day he just told me that you need to trust me. And I'm a business person. Sometimes you misunderstand my messages. So what I did was I had to mature and grow. And I said, okay, fine, this is my husband and I trust him. So I don't check in his phone, but there's no privacy, no passwords, nothing. But I just respect him like that. And I don't go through his phone anymore. I've given him space
2: on
1: that.
2: The phone.
0: Okay. Mrs. Mwamba, do you believe in giving each other space? When it comes to the issue of fun,
3: 100%.
0: Not that there's something that you're hiding.
3: No.
0: Yeah.
3: You know, me, I've never even been that wife who checks. Maybe 9 years, naikada. I've never, like, you know, the first thing that I ask myself, if I check the phone, then afterwards, what happens? If I find anything, what am I going to do about it? Na la selansha said it kind of difficult. Why am I stressing myself when I know that all of this are engaged?
0: Mama msondela ngamle funda abantu refunda abantu. What do you tell them about the issue of phones?
2: The issue of that is a very serious, it's a controversy. I know even the listeners as they are listening right now, they are like, okay, you are under wino. But in the issue of phones, for me, I feel there must be transparency on phones. It's a matter of agreeing as a couple. Mwebene, what will suit you. Okay? But takufiro kubama password, yama finchi, ya kwebati, awe mukashwanti data, like the example you gave. Okay? You are able to, you have access to your wife's phone. Perfect. She should have access to your phone. Perfect. That is how it's supposed to be. In efyo onkana, nifafia kwa bata avantu bali upana, umu kashitai shiba password ya shana, katushi mwebe nenga ni passport.
0: Password.
2: Ya phone ya mwakwe. Na eno umu metai shiba password ya pa phone ya, what is that? nichitemaupana because suppose something happens elo kwasanga lindi foni yobe naishima the only phone mukashobe na fenta how are you going to talk about that one
0: you know
2: nichichupa chili pesa so what should be there is trust but as my friend has a phone ingefi na lando mukashana but she has never touched phone yabalume bakwe that is her and her husband
3: I can even touch it
2: yes yeah
3: but then
2: like kuba poking
0: that element of searching
2: yes searching and whatever
3: then again like you said trust Lamwila, you're my husband. Shkwete fe talk time, I just want to call maybe I want to call my man.
0: Yeah.
3: Oh honey, I'm asking for your phone, I call my man. At how we face to later.
2: So
3: apapene umuntu wamba face definitely.
2: Then there's a problem.
3: Why is he?
0: Yeah.
2: Yes.
3: Then definitely on zero to mwarala. Chalambusha. Yeah, mbuche zenga mu phone mudianish. But yes, oh honey, I'm asking for your phone. Oh,
2: you understand? Yes. So, coming to the same phones, because when you are secretive with your phone, na wewe mukashi, wabafia ati, ah, kaili, it's privacy, no, it's his space, if you need to leave you. That's where you let the devil creep in.
0: The devil does not creep in the phone.
2: No. When I'm saying the devil creeps in, temptation.
0: Okay.
2: You meet waba tempted, you look at it, because you know your wife does not tabala under the phone.
0: Uh-huh.
2: Then you just say, ah, okay, give me your number. Must exchange your number no more nakashuri. Then you start relating with that lady through a phone. But if you know that this phone is for my wife too, immediately she said, no, get my number. You said, no. I can't get your number because my wife has access to my phone. Apope nenishwa juba. The temptation that you are supposed to go in.
0: Yeah. That's true.
2: You get it?
0: Yeah.
2: Yeah. So for me, that's why issue of phones, enanda kongomesho kwebat, use them wisely as couples.
0: Yeah.
2: Agree.
0: Yeah.
2: To say, tukarabu mfya sana ama phone ya.
0: Yeah.
2: Because ema problems yale chitika sana mufi upo these days, it's about phones.
0: So we are talking about phones, Lakum, first. The number to call if you want to contribute, the number, we're talking about space for sure. The number to call is 079-0771-569-223 0771-569-223 a number here kutumina po or you can still find us on 0 0 5 0 0 1 0 5 0 2 mama number funa furunga number kuri ya kareo tu aisho yo serious
2: ani ya te number ule
0: pe the Airtel yes the Airtel line is 0771-569-223 But our odd number is 0215-222-070 0215-222-070 Should there be space in marriage? And if you say yes, what kind of space are we talking about? What are the advantages and disadvantages of having that space? We have a caller. Hello?
4: Hello?
0: Hello.
4: Hello.
0: Hello, Barisha ni mkwai?
4: Wino misha ni mkwai.
0: Wino. Mwari mnetu pina kwisa?
4: Nea, mayande mtu mina kuluwa nshimba.
0: Kuluwa nshimba. Ati wana nishi na mayo?
4: Mariana.
0: Wa Mariana. Yes, you can go on with your contribution or question.
4: Awana ine. Nae kwa tako problem yo ine ya mama phone.
0: Okay.
4: Okay. Phone nga nanda phone ni ya wala mebazina ine. 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
4: Nawe.
0: Eh. 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
2: Bali ama issues hapo.
0: Okay. So what is your take on that, ma'am?
4: Ma?
0: So mle tonto kanya po siya ni mo.
4: Okay, ini na alibati wa stafi ufi ni. 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
2: Wadai, mwe kwa kisa fuoni.
0: Thank you, that's important. This iyi programu fo yabereko is to help couples so ngamule ngufira pamona balumena bakashinfo ni shitwa mfo wina no bala bapera advice epo bali bafiasha popular sure what is your advice to this man because this hubby and for me this couple is a very healthy couple
2: yes.
0: It is a very, you know, the husband cannot allow the wife to call a very healthy couple. What is your advice, Mama?
2: Yeah, it's a kubalila pomwebana to a total sana mule umfika ba ikatana pomwe, you know, for your husband to allow you to ask such a question pamwela.
0: Yeah,
2: it means ziawe mulipamo.
0: Yeah,
2: so number advice to my son, can you explain why taule form kashube kula ikatakuli phone?
0: Yeah,
2: iyo yama password sani, let your wife know the password. Ngapale fiole fisa na kupa apata. As long as it afile kutwala kububi, then your wife should know. Ingafali fia private, fia family ngefine tuachila landa. Then your wife should know that, no, there are such issues, there are such issues. Chawa mana ula andakale, kweba tuwalimu chetekela.
0: Yeah.
2: That is point number one, which is good. Mm-hmm. So, number pachile efu waikwa, walimu chetekela, number suspicion ya nashara, why password pafuoni? So, my son there, the husband, please, can you let your wife know password ya phone yobe?
0: Yeah.
2: So that I could trust them more.
0: Mama, also the other thing is, you need to know and understand your spouse. Because if your spouse is a lawyer, niba police, kwa yama issues, niba counselor, like me, okay? So there are some of the issues when I'm counseling somebody. The issue of confidentiality.
2: Mm-hmm.
0: Okay, so my wife now has come to learn that nangu kwaisa abantu munganda tuwaikana na sitting room. Tuwalanda. Nomba papa ni kanoku ipushati. Finish wachira because she knows that tabanjiria baba mwira. So now, if your husband is a lawyer or your husband is doing business that maybe needs that confidentiality sometimes, you need to give space for to that. It's important. Also, the issue of password is a password is not put because of our partners. A password works for a lot of things. It also works for people who have a phone. Ngabaye ba phone, it's not easy for them to kuisula and do other things. You see, have access to your phone. So that's why but still at Mwafisa phone, Mwafisa password. But your spouse, they're supposed to. Also, the issue of, because never na ishibamu kashwandi, na ene wa nishibamu inobuino. Ngachako wati, namu pea na password, na pini ya kuli mobile number, umu kashwandi na ngume mwandi, nishipwe shipwe. So within a day wa sanga, timpia shonse, transferred, kuna wa mkunu yena. So sometimes people, they protect one another because they know their weaknesses. So it could be a healthy secret that you have. Okay, I think that is me.
1: Okay, like
0: yes,
1: okay, in case for finish from Warumbula, why not just sit her down? No, we don't know that the reason why Shami paid the password. Nichi, the dealing and abandon of us over.
0: Yes, communication.
1: And the dealing and also I need confidentiality. So communication.
0: Great. Nde subira wa konfosi tule konkana wini. Ute nepele ashidia space mchupo. 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Dakweva, the only space. And before you answer to that, we have another caller. Hello.
5: Hello, my name is Shani.
0: We never Shani Koi.
5: Yeah, my friend never seen Nyerenda kuchoro.
0: Vanyerenda kuchoro.
5: Hello.
0: Mo Vanyerenda.
5: Hello.
0: Your name, sir.
5: Never seen Nyerenda kuchoro.
0: M Koi, you can go on with your contribution or question.
5: Question and I'm not sure if I'm going to be able to get a phone. So, I'm not sure if I'm going to be able to get a phone. 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
2: Pin code.
0: Password.
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0: Mimi ni akashinga mchupa tata.
7: Chupa kwa demanja 17 years.
0: Okay.
7: Na kwa.
0: Tuo tuo tulemko. Okay. Ah, ba kulwa. 17 years.
2: Ale fishiri shoko kwa sukama phone.
0: 17 years ba kalamba, and then at this point. The issue of money should be some of these issues supposed to be kuba ichaba kweteko 8 years in marriage, 6-7 years somewhere there. You see, 17. Some of us we are 23 years in marriage and then Okay, I think what you need to do, you need to sit down with Nawa Kashivenu. The issue, Mama, is not about the phone. The issue is about trust. Because I have been able to get my phone. Still, they have this issue. They will still have this issue. Is it right for you to ask for space Ludia Mukwete conflict? Ludia Mwa Namupsana Shanshan, is it okay to ask for space, Mrs. Mumba?
1: I'll say yes and no. So let's say Namkwata heated argument. Then you are both emotionally charged. I think you can, one of you can just back down and say, apa, minkamiyasuka maedo, because you might say the wrong thing.
0: Yeah.
1: But the most important thing is you have to resolve those issues as soon as possible.
0: Oh, yeah.
1: Space to ifide yaba yikulo, because otherwise you allow other temptations to come in. So even if you ask for space, if you have an
0: interdisan,
1: okay, you have to make sure you resolve those issues.
0: Mrs. Mwamba, is it okay?
3: Like she said, so space can be there, just to allow tempers
0: to cool down.
3: Cool down, but then it shouldn't be prolonged.
0: Because
3: mwari like space 2 months, 3 months. Definitely, mwara ingila ma temptations, but where no, no, fika shita fika cannot reflect, maybe think and everything. Yes, space can be there.
0: Okay, great. Mama, kushe mchupo mwa ba burnout.
2: Bena burnout yun shishi.
0: Mrs.
2: What burns out?
0: Yeah, Mrs.
2: Love,
0: Mrs. Mwamba. What is burnout?
2: Number one, what burns out?
3: I would say maybe in simpler terms, kunaka.
0: Kuna kenshi.
3: Fingi.
0: Okay.
3: Teba lumeba minashishi. Kunaka feel like maybe, you know, we are living in a very busy world.
2: Stressful.
3: So it's stressful. Unchito, abana, shani. So you would kutuwa naka.
2: When you burn out now, you burn out your husband?
3: No. You don't burn out your husband. But it affects and it also comes in because of lack of support from your partner. Where you have 100% support, or if you're not 100, if you're 60-70% from your partner, I think because where you feel your husband would come through for you, everything is on you. You go for work, you come back, everything,
2: all the bills on you.
3: Everything is on you.
2: Eidia
3: Musanga Nomba. Na love you, Tetibe, Poka, Idinish mentally, Wadinaka. Nangobalandi, if you can, no. It's because of that.
0: Okay, so the issue of stress. So when you talk about personal space, is it attached to stress?
2: Burnout.
0: Okay.
2: So when you reach that stage, yeah, burnout. What we are saying? What should happen? Or
3: maybe I'm a hobbies. Now for fidia then. Okay, maybe my husband would say, okay, I think you need our names over Sungu. So I'm booking it up on Anani.
1: Counseling session.
3: Maybe counseling, maybe like a mini vacation for 3 days. Go this side just to recharge.
2: Okay.
0: So, Mama, when we talk about recharging, people, they've got different ways to relieve their stress. So you need to know. Finish if you're mukashuan and I'm stressed because family somebody is stressed, and then you know your spouse that okay, I think that area, or when we go out, just nangoch kusia vonga for two or just for a weekend, mm-hmm. by the time alebwela, at least that would have helped. Mm-hmm. So some people nabena baishwefa tanga bafelimbinga. Have you ever seen people ngali stressed ilo afunye fya kuwasha? You know, stress takes people in various ways.
1: I'm going to be a little bit.
0: Bambi abantu fine bwalwa bambi abantu when they talk of if it's an unhealthy space
2: yes.
0: when they talk of and give me space ni chikwa vhe muku kwangala vhe naba umena bana kashi they feel ngavabwela yeah
2: fine okay
0: you see that is very unhealthy.
2: What is needed makaposo mumayando when you see your friend be it a wife be it a husband mm-hmm. going through stress. That pakwa tuafika past situation ya burnout
0: you know yep
2: It's important that the one who is not in that situation, Afrisha Komuna.
0: Yep.
2: You understand? Let's be there for your wife, you know? At least if you're cuddling, nice words. Well, even if you're going through this, I'm with you. But there are men, then the moment the wife will say, I can't do that. Maybe kwamba kumutuma isha kumutisha. But look, I'm going through this. Quite a number, kutumfia. Like, alemu panika more. That is not right.
0: But you know,
2: they should understand each other.

0: Le mauvais parfum, là, il était moi, tu peux pas, tu vois, même une toile dit. Donc, faut... Very few couples, very few partners, avant, fouet, fio. Kubal, kashiba, abou, n'a pas de mebao. So, emotional intelligence is key to what we are talking about. Yes, it's important. And that's why some people say, if you marry somebody who has an IQ, it's a problem. Because they will love you the way they feel, is the way to love.
1: And they'll miss the emotion.
0: They miss that one.
1: Okay, but then, for example, you marry somebody whose IQ is lower than yours, I think you can easily communicate. Communication is very important. Yeah. In case I'm stressed and my wife doesn't know that I'm stressed, I can easily communicate to her. Like, okay, darling, what I need from you is, I need you to encourage me. I need you to advise me. Or I need you to just cuddle me. Or just listen to me.
0: Oh, yeah.
1: I'll feel better.
0: Yep.
1: So even apart from emotional intelligence, communication are very important.
0: Great. Any contribution, Mrs. Mwamba?
2: Okay, so we are saying partners should be there to support each other. In a lot of my direct, men, we've got some men who don't help their wives. Here is a couple with no maids, mikalafia babili panga andai. Awe. 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So men can still help their wives. 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
0: Okay.
2: Actually, feel that it, it even brings couples closer. 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
1: Elongo pa ilo yifu na shani nito shapanga.
2: I'm tired.
0: Okay.
2: So our men, the listeners, the men, abadi etu mfuida ko, let's help our wives.
0: But also you wives, you're not going to give love to your husband like you are doing him a favor. That's a problem that we're having. Some wives, they can even boast that, if it's twice, I can't 1 year. And then giving love to the husband. And then, do you know, but mama, do you know that most of the wives... most of the wives, they think having sex with the husband or making love to the husbands, they are doing the husband a favor. And in fact, they are doing it for him, not for them. Okay, as we wrap up our topic. I'll start with Mrs. Mwamba.
2: I think you didn't answer that question. There was one a caller who sent a message.
0: Oh, Mama, but I'm looking at the time. We just need to wrap it up so that we help the caller there. Within a minute, what can you say, Mrs. Mwamba?
1: Okay, I'll talk about space and I'll talk about health space.
0: I think
1: it's important to have that health space in a marriage. When you have a fulfilled husband and a wife, you have a better marriage.
0: Okay.
1: That's what I can say. Yeah.
0: Good. Mrs. Mwamba. Yeah, as we wrap up.
2: Okay, so I would say, let's have healthy space in marriages because once there's healthy space, issues of stress will reduce. Issues of number suicides will reduce because everyone will be happy. No one will have kukwinyirira ku mutima aliova kwati bali mukaka wali ba marriage, but you feel like you're in bondage. When there's healthy space, I think happiness is there, bonding is there.
0: Okay, Mama Msondela.
3: You know, I'm quite

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1: Mm-hmm.
0: Come to agreement of to say to Alai Karashan, how are we going to live over this phone, to Alai Karashan, Pama phone, Pama password, Pama pin code, all those things, you need to discuss them as a husband and wife.
1: Great. Next week we have a lovely topic. Why should it be important that people that are married, they keep good healthy physically? Do you know that marriage is not done spiritually?
0: Mm.
1: That's why it is in this physical world.
0: Mm.
1: That's why keeping fit is important. Pantu kunyanyangala kwa chungura mu bedroom kulya kwa aba pa mubiji. Ero nomba yo wali teka fye wali nakafye ulirekete. How do you keep fit? The importance of keeping fit. Yeah, when you see people jogging, when you see people keeping fit and you think how if you have idea, I think it's important for everyone in marriage to keep fit. Mrs. Msondela, in seconds, what do you think?
0: Very important. Exercises. Keeping fit. Very important. So that Nero Mlech Tama Jab Jirapsi. Keeping fit, very important.
1: Mrs. Mumba.
2: I think it is very important to keep fit.
1: And keep flexible.
2: Yes, and being flexible, especially as a woman. Because men, they love one kashua.
0: Flexible.
2: So I feel it's very important.
1: I'm telling you. I'm telling you. So, next week, Mrs. Mwamba, we're talking about keeping fit.
2: Very important. Regardless, kai bambi balalanda sa wenena adi wa single ba mwira ba chananda si keeping fit. Keeping fit is for everyone.
1: Ndiyanda pa bantu nshande kuba single.
2: No, it's for everyone. Keeping fit is for everyone. It's got a lot of benefits.
1: I don't want you to go to everyone. I want to talk about people that are married,
2: even in
1: and especially for the bedroom purpose.
2: Yeah, it's right. I mean, I'm at 2 seconds.
1: Imagine that.
2: So definitely keeping fit is
0: very important.
2: Very important. So
1: that's
2: you
1: have to
2: talk for 5 minutes.
1: I'm telling you. It's important.
0: Before we go, I want to remind you. Talk to one of the callers. What work with it? I don't know. That's 2 weeks ago.
1: 2 weeks ago.
0: What number issues about two ladies?
1: Oh yeah.
0: They had issues. Muchupo. What topic did we have? Imilalile.
1: Twalenda pamlandu wakulala.
0: Wakulala.
1: Sleeping positions. Not sex positions.
0: Yeah.
1: But sleeping positions.
0: Yes. So this lady brought an issue that things were not okay with her husband.
1: Tababekatamu.
0: Tababekatamu. So I told her to call. Now I don't know.
1: I think I kept the numbers. So Bamayo will make sure that by tomorrow I did not call because you are a female that brought the issue. And then according to counseling, so your man, you think, so I waited for my mother to come back so that she'll make that call. So we'll make sure that this week we'll make those calls. Sorry for not calling in good time.
0: Yes,
1: but please. On the program, thank you for coming through. Mrs.
0: You.
1: Mumba, Mrs. Mwamba, Mama Musondela, thank you so much. Who among us you is coming because we're having Mr. Owen from Central Hospital that will be taking us through this fitness. Yes, very fitness. Good. No, he's doing physio. Yes.
0: Okay.
2: We are coming.
1: Thank you.
2: We'll be there.
1: Thank you.
2: Yes.
1: Mrs. Mumba is coming. Mrs. Mumba. Thank you. Trevor to kese mona.
2: Yes.
1: It's just important to be fit. It's
2: very important.
1: 2 minutes while to say that. It's important. So, welcome for us. Tell your wife, tell your husband that next week he program yabamwire yabwikalo tofa tukomfire pamo na mafoni mwatumako pamo so that twice wakwe but keeping fit is important and it's very very very much important and also make a deliberate move that if per Sunday after church to kalai komena from 15 hours to 18 hours to the monawa maka mwabika puna 200 kwacha uwa zara wangunish alus and then we'll see how it goes. Thank you so much for coming through.
2: Thank you.
1: Lesa Amupale. Pa program is here Uwikalo. Thank you.
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2: Umanda
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0: We've got bondwe.
1: Iwondwe.
0: We have lamb.
1: Kalembula.
0: We have cats.
1: Katapa.
0: We have some bones.
1: Ifimbombo.
0: Goat meat.
1: Supu ya mbu.
0: Wow. 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
2: 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In international news, UN raises alarm as government top list of child rights violations in wars. And in sports news, Kane doubles powers England past Croatia in World Cup opener.
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0: J&B Records. It's King Natch on the beat, so you know.
1: Cause it's looking good, I get what they say.
2: Yeah, yeah.
1: Trevor T4.
2: And God's favorite rapper.

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1: KMV Records.

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1: Hey, yo, Tina. Do your thing.
2: Your favorite records.

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Some here for the money, some for the women. Some we don't even know right here. But we here for serve Jah, you see.

General, abuelo for people have a different conception for life, you see. Some here for the money, some for the women. Some we don't even know why they're here. But we here for serve Jah, you see.

0: true desire in the heart for anything good is God's proof to you sent beforehand to indicate that it's yours already. I'll say it again. True desire in the heart, that itch that you have, whatever it is you want to do, that thing that you want to do to help others and to grow and to make money, that desire, that itch, that's God's proof to you sent beforehand already to indicate that it's yours. It's yours. It's yours.
1: I can hear the dream calling. I gotta put in some work. I gotta give it my all. Ain't nobody, ain't nobody.

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0: Cause they just wanna see you down.
1: Okay.
0: They can see your light out there.
1: Out there.
0: Just look into their eyes.

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1: Pull you down.
0: Cause they just wanna see you down.
1: Okay.
0: They can see your light out there.
1: Out there.
0: Just look into their eyes.

0: The phenomenal
1: Bruce Smalls on the beat.

Keep it double for make it. Fruity, huh?